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You already know you rocking it out with your girl. It's Mika in your speaker. And we're getting into this 8 o'clock hour with that new heat for them streets, baby. I'm finna turn you up. So look, make sure you go ahead and get locked in. 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
8: I'm News 12's Chef Chapin for Power 94 with the forecast from around our place here in the Tennessee Valley. Rainfall diminishing gradually, the clouds will decrease and we should see some afternoon sunshine. Highs will be into the lower 70s, clearing overnight tonight back into the mid and upper 40s, and it looks like mainly sunshine for tomorrow, highs near 70. News 12 and Power 94, this is the place for local weather.
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0: Baby JTT, it's the homie Big Tula. I got some all new street flavor. Here's Back At It by Tez the Running Man. 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

0: Monday from 9 o'clock, and you know at 9 o'clock, it goes down, baby. We catch a vibe. 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
2: 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The long

0: longer days and warmer weather says summer is drawing near. 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

Come view the style of the uniproud unibomber, who maneuvered through the drama with the suit of armor. 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

Every barber's a part of the murder wrath. 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
3: I'm News 12's Jeff Chapin for Power 94 with the forecast from around our place here in the Tennessee Valley. Rainfall diminishing, gradually the clouds will decrease and we should see some afternoon sunshine. Highs will be into the lower 70s, clearing overnight tonight, back into the mid and upper 40s, and it looks like mainly sunshine for tomorrow, highs near 70. News 12 and Power 94, this is the place for local weather.
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0: Yeah. It's your number one people station. And look, you already know you're going to get turned up every Friday with the hottest Southern DJs, y'all. 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
2: 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It's the homie Big Tula. I got some all-new street flavor. Here's Valley Girl by Jessica Nicole Brown. 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
3: 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Is that bad? Sometimes I think you're still gonna call me. Ain't that sad? 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

0: 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For your girl, Mika, you can catch you with me again going down on Sunday. 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Bye.
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0: It is Thursday, Chattanooga. What's up? You got your girl Napira, the Nubian goddess, and it's time to wind down, relax. Let's get into this R&B jams right here inside the Quiet Storm. We're getting closer to the weekend, y'all. And you know what we do on Thursdays? We sprinkle a bit of those throwback R&B jams in the mix, okay? So let's get into it. Pirate 94.
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0: Power 94 WJTT, hanging out with your girl Napira, the Nubian Goddess, inside the Quiet Storm on this Thursday night. We're just getting started in the 10 o'clock hour, y'all, so I got some more R&B jams, a little bit of throwbacks and throwback in a mix, so make sure you lock in. 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
3: Girl, I've been dating, man. 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This man be calling, someone's gonna let me check on my dog.
4: 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We saw a dog. 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Who don't want a small dog? We rescued the dog together.
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0: Power 94 WJTT, hanging out with your girl, Napira, the Nubian goddess. And on this Thursday night, I got a little bit of throwbacks in the mix, y'all. And I'm telling you, it's some great things to do this weekend. 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

0: 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The longer days and warmer weather says summer is drawing near. This is a public health reminder that increasing temperatures are not only uncomfortable, but dangerous. Staying safe starts with hydration. 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

94 WJTT. We are getting inside the 11 o'clock hour inside the Quiet Storm. Hanging out with your girl in the Pier of the Nubian Goddess. Still got a few more throwbacks in the mix, so make sure you lock in and wind down with me for this last hour. Power 94.

0: 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It's your girl Napier, the Nubian Goddess, hanging out with you on this Thursday night. 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
7: I'm News 12's Chef Chapin for Power 94 with the forecast from around our place here in the Tennessee Valley. Rainfall diminishing gradually, the clouds will decrease and we should see some afternoon sunshine. Highs will be into the lower 70s, clearing overnight tonight back into the mid and upper 40s, and it looks like mainly sunshine for tomorrow, highs near 70. News 12 and Power 94, this is the place for local weather.

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0: Chattanooga, you've been hanging out with your girl Napira, the Nubian Goddess, on this Thursday night. I hope you enjoyed those throwbacks in the mix. I know I did. It definitely helped me wind down and relax and think about some good times, right? All right, now y'all know you're going to see me on Sunday, always 10 p.m. to midnight. 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

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I'm from the dirty, we took the north. 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
1: Girl, I've been dating, man. I'm feeling her. I like her a lot, man. But she got this dog, literally, like, commands her life. I don't mind the dog, but she got the dog with her ex. This man be calling, someone's gonna let me check on my dog.
2: 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We saw a dog. You know the dog, small Yorkie. Who don't want a small dog? We rescued the dog together.
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See you at the bar, you was hardly talking. That's when I knew that your heart was scarring. Friends to lovers need a part to star in. Like, wait, babe, let me

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Born from that dirt south for real. We'll set the off on a Monday. Bubba said it was off on a Wednesday. 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

0: Hey, yo, what's up, man? It's your boy, Young Greatness, on WJTT, on Power 94, you heard me?
1: I don't know. Should I stay? Should I go? Yeah, I know. It's the remix.

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1: 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Both events kick off at 11 a.m. on May the 30th. Community Forward is

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1: Last year, I had back pain radiating down my right leg. The pain was so bad, I was willing to cut my leg off to stop the pain. I could barely walk and had to stoop over when I did just to take pressure off the spine. I'm John Morgan of Morgan & Morgan. In my professional career, I've represented thousands of people who've had herniated discs and issues with their neck and back, but never fully appreciated what they were going through until it was my turn. It's like trying to describe colors to a blind person who's never had sight. All I can tell you is it hurt like hell, but worse. My daily walk was gone, and that bothered me a great deal. Then I thought of all of you and how much more devastating this type of injury could be for you. My life stopped. I now feel your pain. Just know at Morgan & Morgan, we got your back. I understand. Morgan means more.
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0: At the house with it, watching sinners.
1: Who you with?
0: On the couch with my favorite sinner. I was about to, but you convinced us. Should I decorate her walls or log off to Pinterest? Never too late to meditate on emotional attachments. Even if I

Yeah. Everything that I want, I can get. Everything that I want, I can have. I can have everything that I wish. No excuses, I get to the bank. You could do if you get off your manifest.

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1: Who you got, kid? For real? You know something? 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What's your name? 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
1: Girl, I've been dating, man. I'm feeling her. I like her a lot, man. But she got this dog, literally, like, commands her life. I don't mind the dog, but she got the dog with her ex. This man be calling. Someone's gonna let me check on my dog.
2: I have a 3-year past relationship with my ex. And yes, we do have a dog. We was at a park on a date one day. We saw a dog. You know the dog. Small Yorkie. Who don't want a small dog? We rescued the dog together.
1: I talked to your ex when I went and picked up the dog one day, and he told me, he said, by the way,

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1: Yo, Jack in the streets, more on the tickle. What's your thoughts on this day dilemma?
0: Well, first of all, that's my dog.
2: Girl, that is not your dog.
0: Yes, it is. So I've been looking for that dog.
2: That's that girl dog now.
1: Chattanooga, what it do, baby? It's your boy, Young Jock, man. 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

0: Broski. You know what I'm saying? You got Wham, you got Billy in this, you know what I'm saying?
1: We the best music. While they watching us win, another anthem on the
0: biggest you can get, you dig what I'm saying?
1: God.
0: I'm the biggest guard.

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0: It's a new year, but it's the same midday show with me, Ash Nicole, hanging out with you Monday through Friday through 10 a.m. to 3 p.m. Make sure you come and hang out with me. I got you what's going on in entertainment news. And, you know, at 2 o'clock every day, I'm asking the city some questions that need some answers right here on Power.
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can't f- no, she thinks she me when she driving this sport. Real over everything, I'm enforced. 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

boy, you tweaking. 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I'm getting buckets in regular season. 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Can't stop the grind for no, that ain't worth it. Go to Milan for the week of the fashion. 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Y'all know I'm that, just ask them. 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I'm from the trenches, I learn how to hustle. I get the cabbage, the lettuce, the Brussels. I make a million, then triple, then double. Upgrade the with a laser and muzzle. I'm on a whole nother level, I'm geeky. You think you with me, boy, you tweaking. Ready for war, I just need me a reason. I'm getting buckets in regular season. Honestly wondering when I'ma lose it. Come get your wifey, she with it, she choosing. Maybe I be driving herself, I be cruising. All the little women that's quoting my tweets, I don't know if they want a piece of my. I'm a motherfucking boss, you know I'm elite. I cannot take a loss, cause I'm playing for

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1: Starting off your Friday morning with mostly clear skies, 50 degrees, and no incidents or accidents affecting traffic, which is always a nice way to start the day. Matter of fact, checking out the interstates and highways, everything's looking good. 75 north and south, moving well, 24 east and west through the city, and we're not seeing any issues at the moment on either highways 27 or 153. In the Tennessee American Water Traffic Center, I'm Gary Poole.
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2: Good morning. It's time for the Young Jock's Daily Jumpstart. All right, y'all. I'm going to hit you with one. Hopefully, you receive it well. Hey, look here. You can't be scared to start small. Even the skyscrapers we flex in today started off as dirt somebody believed in. A mere thought. You know what I'm saying? All I tell you is no thought is too big. If you could think it, it can happen in this lifetime, all right? That's Young Jock's Daily Jumpstart. Shout out to coming up next with the Craze Report. You don't want to miss that. Keep it locked. Young Jock in the streets. Morning. Take a look.

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7: Starting off your Friday morning with mostly clear skies, 50 degrees, and no incidents or accidents affecting traffic, which is always a nice way to start the day. Matter of fact, checking out the interstates and highways, everything's looking good, 75 north and south, moving well, 24 east and west through the city, and we're not seeing any issues at the moment on either highways 27 or 153. In the Tennessee American Water Traffic Center, I'm Gary Poole.
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know that you want me to stay. But I got some things in my way. I've been so focused on getting this paper, I really ain't got time to play. But I know you want me to stay. Yeah, I know you want me to stay. Yeah, I know you want me to stay. But I tell the baby I can't.

G6, GQ, just posted a pic. I'm on my business, don't be in nobody else mix. And I came a long way from the seal. Every day hoping that I get some mail. Every day I'm on the ground like a reel. 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
1: Good morning, and thank you for waking up with us. Your favorite cousin checking in, Young J.O.C. That's right, Young Jock and the Streets Morning Takeover. Miss Shanika in the building. 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
2: Hi.
1: Ladies and gentlemen, this morning we are live. Breakfast Boys, that's right, 3387 Main Street, man. The best place you can ever eat when you land or pick up your friends, man. Our family, right here at the world's busiest airport. It's only 10 minutes away. All right, listen, man. We're also feeding y'all breakfast for the first 94 people. Now, in some other news, man, this is very serious. As you thought things were subsiding in this quote-unquote war on Iran, well, the U.S. military says that we've launched new strikes on Iran after they attacked our warships. Take a listen.
3: The U.S. military has hit two locations in Iran near the Strait of Hormuz. A U.S. official tells our team that these strikes were defensive.
4: There had been all this talk, all this concern over the past week that with three aircraft carrier strike groups in the region, the most in years, that there was going to be a resumption of hostilities as long as these negotiations didn't work out. So you could be forgiven for thinking that these strikes might be the U.S. going back to war with Iran.
1: Of course, my ankles are sweating a little bit. I'm nervous as hell, just as you are. So we'll definitely keep you in the know and updated as more details arise from this right here. Shout out coming up next with the
2: Crazy Report.
1: You don't want to miss it. Keep it locked right here where you got it, man. Again, we're at the Breakfast Boys.
2: Yeah.
1: 3387 Main Street, man. Pull up on us right now, man. We got free breakfast for the first 94 people. All kinds of stuff. French toast and chicken sausage, sweet potato waffles and bacon and so forth and so forth. Again, 3387 Main Street, College Park. Keep it locked. Young Jock in the Streets Morning Takeover.

0: Yo, it's the craziest story you'll hear all morning. The crazy report is on right now.
1: Shawty, run it down.
2: Yeah, run it down is what we about to do, y'all.
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2: we got to run down this woman on Instagram. She is complaining about going to the grocery store and doing her daily duties as a woman or as a wife, and it's too much. 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
4: 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I'm going to give me something to eat.
2: Now that's lazy. 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
3: Wow, now that's crazy.
2: And that's crazy. 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Follow me on all social platforms at Shawty the Comedian. Hi.
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10: 50 degrees under mostly clear skies, still looking really good for your early morning commute. Not seeing any issues 75 north or south. It's a speed limit ride 24 east and west, and everything's still flowing smoothly. Highways 27 and 153. Best of all, no incidents or accidents affecting traffic at the moment. In the Tennessee American Water Traffic Center, I'm Gary Poole.
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9: 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The best coverage of the worst weather. So you

0: I meant piercing. Cause she pushing on in capital letters. She having on P. Salaga, not Balenciaga. You see what I'm saying?
1: 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That's 866-986-4562. 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

0: here from the Ville Killer Mike, a.k.a. Michael. I kicked it with your favorite cousin, Jock. Gotta stay strapped, keeping this thing number one in the morning. Number one morning show, Young Jock and the Streets Morning Takeover.
1: All right, you know what it is, your favorite cousin checking in right now. We at 3387 Main Street. That's right, the Breakfast Boys, the best place you can eat once you land at the world's busiest airport. Only 10 minutes away, man. Free breakfast for the first 94 people. We got to get right into this, y'all. And listen. Parents owing over $2,500 in child support will have their passports revoked by the U.S. State Department. Take a listen.
2: As of May 2026, the U.S. State Department has implemented a significant policy change regarding child support and passport management. The department is now actively revoking existing passports and denying new applications for parents who owe $2,500 or more in child support. This shift marks a move from a reactive to a proactive enforcement strategy aimed at individuals with significant child support arrears.
1: And there it is. Let me just say this. I thought it'd been like that.
3: I said, that ain't nothing new.
1: Well, you know what the difference is?
3: What?
1: At $2,500, that's when they suspend your license.
3: Okay.
1: That's at $25. That's what it used to be. Now, instead of just your license, they're revoking your passport. So that's the difference. That's why the number sounds familiar. We'll definitely talk about it because we're going to have to get into it. You know what I'm saying? Miss Shanika, what you got coming up?
4: Well, coming up inside the Word on the Streets news, Chris Brown drops an album overnight. Also, the man accused of stealing Beyonce's music is facing a long prison sentence. Also, Kodak Black has finally been granted bond and Tasha K loses again.
1: Yeah,
4: all right,
1: man.
4: All that and more coming up in less than 10 minutes.
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16: 50 degrees under mostly clear skies. Keep your eyes peeled for a bunch of emergency vehicles on the right shoulder, 24 eastbound there near Rossville Boulevard. Not affecting traffic at the moment, but just keep that in mind if you're traveling through that area anytime soon. Authorities also working an accident, Talent Road at Talent View Terrace. As far as the interstates and highways are concerned, though, still looking good. 75 north and south coming into town. Other than the incident at Rossville Boulevard, everything's moving well. 24 in the Ridge Cut and on through the city, and we're not seeing any issues at the moment on either highways 27 or 153. In the Tennessee American Water Traffic Center, I'm Gary Poole.
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0: Mix, yeah, remix, nigga. I'ma show you, nigga, how to make a remix.
1: Yeah,
0: came up out of nowhere, ain't see it. All that other shit dropping, you can keep it. You know, baby, make the bad bitch pop that, throw that up. Around like it's the freak,
1: nigga. 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
0: push me to the wall, get to pulling down my drawers. Hands up in the M, playing defense.
1: Yeah,
0: a couple years straight, nigga, thought that was it. Ain't no fool. Wait, no, I brought back a hit. I had took her with me. We both spent a little time. She got hers, I got mine. Then I brought back his beauty. If you blame me, I brought back a chain and some money, a purse. I just brought back some dude. Cut a hoe off, I was feeling it.
1: Yep,
0: taking back over.

0: All right, let's get inside this Word on the Streets news and talk. Man accused of stealing Beyonce's music is facing 6 years in prison. Now, Kevin Evans is facing felony and misdemeanor charges connected to the July 2025 break-in during Beyonce's Cowboy Carter Stop tour in the ATL. Well, yeah. He tried to enter a plea deal and it was rejected, and his trial begins May 11th. Take a listen.
1: The man accused of stealing unreleased music from one of Beyonce's choreographers has rejected the state's final plea offer.

0: offer and will instead head to trial.
1: I'm ready for trial now.
0: Calvin Evans told Judge Paige Whitaker that he's ready to go to trial, and she scheduled him for the May 11th trial calendar. Now, Evans is accused of breaking into a black Jeep Wagoneer belonging to two people on Beyonce's team, taking suitcases that included jump drives with unreleased music, footage plans for the shows, two laptops, designer sunglasses, and more. The state offered him 5 years to serve in prison, but if convicted, Evans would serve 6 years instead because of his prior criminal history.
2: Tasha K says she's used to losing after a judge reportedly fined her and ordered her to remove content after violating terms of Cardi B's bankruptcy case.
3: Apparently, it was a show today in court. Nobody was prepared. It is what it is. Okay, I said, Chad, listen, I'm used to losing. I said, what happened, Chase? You got fined. I said, who got fined? You did. I was like, God. Then he said, we did. I said, wait a minute, we. Hold up. We both got fined. He said, yeah, I got to pay 10% of your attorney fees. I said, what? I'm used to losing, but I always overcome, okay?
2: The judge temporarily ordered Tasha to remove the content that violated their non-disparagement agreement. Cardi B isn't done in court, though, so she'll be headed back to court for an entirely different situation. Her throwing the mic case in Clark County is officially headed to trial. October 11th. Ooh, that's around her birthday, too. Now, let's talk about Kodak Black. Kodak Black has finally been granted bond of $75,000.
4: I think in terms of bond, I am going to slightly increase the bond. I think based upon your, not the fact that you're a rapper, I think that has no binding, but the other factors that the court considered is your prior criminal history, including 12 prior felony convictions, two misdemeanor convictions, one failure to appear. That was quite some time ago, so I'm not giving a ton of weight to the failure to appear. But I think an appropriate bond in this case would be $75,000. So that's going to be what the court sets the bond at.
2: Kodak has since pled not guilty and requested a jury trial. If convicted, the trafficking charge could carry serious prison time. He isn't a drug trafficker. He is a user. It is different, allegedly. Anyway, and apparently Chris Brown released the album overnight called Brown. Yes, so all the R&B tour ticket holders, y'all are going to be in for a treat. Y'all better learn all those songs.
5: What up, Team Breezy? Just want to thank everybody, man. It's been a long journey. We're getting ready for this tour. But yeah, hope you enjoy this album. Work hard on it. Thank you.
2: And that's the Word on the Streets news. I am Miss Anika. You guys can follow me at Miss Anika and follow us at Streets Morning Takeover.
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0: Beach Morning Takeover. You know who it is, your favorite cousins checking in. Young GLC. What up, Miss Shanika? What up, Shawty?
1: What up? I'm free.
0: Hey, man, we live 3387 Main Street. We're at the Breakfast Bar. It's the best place to eat when you land or pick up friends and family at the world's busiest airport. We're only 10 minutes away. We're feeding the first 94 people free breakfast. Now, listen, coming up, man, we got a story we got to talk about, man. And people are saying, man, it is crazy. I've heard of driving while black. I've heard of being black while being black. Uh-huh. And now they're saying there's a thing called banking while being black. We're going to talk about this incident that took place, man. Y'all definitely got to tap in with us. Make sure you stick around. And again, we're still live at 3387 Main Street. Yep. We're at the Breakfast Boys. Pull up on us, man. We got some French toast and chicken sausage, scrambled eggs and cheese and bacon, sweet potato waffles and bacon. Yo. Oh, that I got a little hungry talking about it. Pull up on us, man. Keep it locked. Young Jack in the Streets Morning Takeover.

It's your favorite cousin, Young Jock. It's Miss Shanika and Shorty Shorty. We are Young Jock.

0: Good morning, it's your girl Phaedra, and you have to listen to the best damn morning show. And I'm talking about the number one morning show in the city. It's Young Jock and the Streets Morning Takeover. Everybody listens to Young Jock and the Street Morning Takeover. Tap in.
1: Boy, I'm trying to tell you, it's too early to be playing with us. Is we lit this morning? Hey, I said, is we lit this morning?
2: Yeah.
1: That's right, man. Young JLC, Miss Shot Nigga, shout out to Young Jock and the Streets Morning Takeover.
3: Yep.
1: I am filled with laughter and good breakfast right here at the Breakfast Boys, 3387 Main Street. Khalid Paul, put up on us, man. Free breakfast for the first 94 people. All right, now I got to get right into this, Miss Shot Nigga, and shout out. Look, man, you know, we talked about everything from being black to people acting black to black on black. Black North Star, you remember that? Drake, yeah, anyway. We got to talk about banking while being black, man. It's a very interesting story that comes up, that everybody's talking about, man. A guy, black guy, was sitting in his car, Miss Shanika, before the bank opened. And the police got a call saying, hey, there's a suspicious black guy in the parking lot. And things went left really quickly. Take a listen.
4: They called and concerned that you're just sitting here and not really doing anything.
5: I'm sorry, I gotta get this over here. The bank called and said that they're concerned that I'm sitting here waiting for them to open up.
4: Yes, sir.
5: That's crazy. Tampa is out of control, man. But there's another guy sitting.
4: Are you doing business here?
5: Hell yes, I'm doing. This is my bank.
4: Okay, are you gonna go inside?
5: Yes, as soon as they open. They open up at 9 o'clock. I can't believe they called you, for real.
4: That's what
5: I got. That's crazy, man.
1: That's right. Man, I hate stories like this too, Miss Shotty. Keep it on. Because in this video, the man basically explained to the officer, look, this is why I bank here, officer. And I'm here early, but guess what? It's another customer sitting over there, but y'all ain't messing with them. They've been here longer than me.
6: Mm. Yes, but to the defense, my soon-to-be over with was a bank manager. Mm-hmm. And she would come in and open the bank. And when they come in and open the bank, they had to survey the parking lot. If anything looks suspicious in the parking lot, they have the authorities because they are coming in opening the bank. Somebody stuffed them in there, and then they end up stuck like chalk.
1: No, I totally get it. But here's the interesting part of this.
0: Come on. What?
1: He was not the only person sitting in that parking lot, and apparently the other customer that was waiting was not banking while black.
0: Well, they were the blackest person in the parking lot.
1: Damn.
6: Talking about white.
1: All right, man. We got to get into this date dilemma. You know what it is, man. 1-844-986-4562. If you have a dilemma and you want to get it deliminated, call us up. Again, that's 1-844-986-4562. And we live right here still at the Breakfast Boys.
0: Yeah.
1: That's right, 3387 Main Street, Khalid Paul. Pull up on us, man. Hey, man, we're offering free breakfast even to the Spirit Airline employees who lost their job.
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0: Hi.
1: Keep it locked. Pull up on us. 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Bye-bye.
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5: 49 degrees under sunny skies. Still got a bunch of emergency vehicles over on the right-hand shoulder. 24 eastbound, just past Roswell Boulevard. Traffic slowed a little bit coming through there, but not too bad at the moment. As a matter of fact, checking out the rest of the interstates and highways, not bad for a Friday morning. Still moving well. 75 north and south coming into town. Not seeing any other issues. 24 through the city or in the Ridge Cut. And looks like a speed limit right at the moment on both highways 27 and 153, though we're still dealing with some slowing. Highway 58 at Ferdinand Peach Way and Ultawa Ringo Road there near East Brainerd Road. In the Tennessee American Water Traffic Center, I'm Gary Poole.
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5: We're looking at mostly sunny skies today, mild with a high around 75. Few more clouds rolling in tonight, low dropping to 54. And looking ahead to Saturday, more sunshine, warmer with an afternoon high near 80.
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0: Day Dilemma, who's on the line this morning?
1: This is Devin Coleman.
0: What's up, Devin? How can we help you this morning, family?
1: I'm good, man. Got a little dilemma myself, seeing y'all can help me out, man.
0: Mm-hmm.
1: My girl Ashanti not returning my calls. I believe the reason why is because we was at an event party. She found out that I actually didn't pledge and go to, you know, all black university named Shaw. There's a little mishap that went down. Her friend called her out. She knew who I was, and she's trying to claim that I didn't, you know, pledge or graduate for this Shaw University that I've been telling Ashanti about this whole time. So, you know, there was a little mess at the event, whatever, but all in all, Ashanti's not returning my calls, I think, on the strength of that. So I just want to get all this figured out and see what the deal is.
0: All right, what's her name, bro?
1: Her name is Ashanti.
0: Ashanti. All right, this is what we're going to do then. We ain't really got to ask you too many questions. You just kind of laid it all out right there. Miss Shanika over here looking like, well. We're going to try to get Ashanti on the line. We'll cue you in when it's time, all right?
1: That's what's up. All right, I'll hold the line.
0: Be prayerful, brother. Be prayerful.
1: Oh, I'll try to, man.
0: All right, hold on. He violated.
2: He did something, Chad. She ain't. Probably lying. You know how y'all be doing lying.
0: He did something. I mean, she just somebody.
2: Probably asked to buy some money. You don't never know.
0: He just said somebody called him out.
2: Mm-hmm.
0: Something going on, so we're going to find out.
3: Hello.
0: Good morning. My sweet Ashanti, please.
3: This is she.
0: Hey, good morning, Ashanti. How you doing?
3: I'm doing good.
0: Wonderful. Look, I don't want to take too much of your time. You're on with Young Jock, Miss Shanika, and shout out with Young Jock in the Streets Morning Takeover, nationally syndicated morning show. We have a segment on our show, Ashanti, and it's called The Date Dilemma.
3: Mm.
0: You said,
2: Oh, don't do that.
0: Now.
2: Girl, we're trying to help you out.
0: Are you currently dating someone?
3: Yeah, I am, but I'm not going to let him go because I can't.
2: Okay. Uh-oh. Why? What you can't do?
0: First of all, what's his name, if you don't mind us asking?
3: Devin.
0: Okay.
3: Devin just ain't giving right now. Okay, so me and Devin, we've been dating for 6 months. Of course, I'm a Delta.
0: Oh, okay.
3: And of course he knows I do not date anyone unless they're in a fraternity.
2: Really?
3: Yeah, like, Listen, they know the struggle. They know what we had to go through. Listen, that's all I want. So
0: be it.
3: Of course he tells me he's an Omega Psi Phi. And you know how them dogs do.
0: Mm-hmm. Damn, your dogs start barking in the back.
3: Because he knows.
0: Hell no.
3: So, we've been dating for 6 months. So, We had an event, and it was with all my girls. You know, we were going to have us a good old time. When we go out, he be strolling. He be doing all kind of things. He be like, okay, babe, let me show you how I do this, blah, blah, blah, blah, blah. I said, okay, look at my man. That's my man. So, we get in there. I told my homegirl, I said, yeah, you know, Devin, he's on Omega. She was just like, oh, really? I was like, yeah. She was like, no. Because we went to the same school. I said, no, you, this ain't right. I said, really? She was like, yeah. She started showing me. She was like, yeah, girl, look, he was on the line. He was doing everything. He pledged and everything. But, of course, he didn't do what he was supposed to. So it never, the line never even fell through. I said, wait, really?
2: Wow.
3: She was like, yeah, look.
0: So he didn't even cross?
3: No, he didn't cross at all from what she was showing me.
0: Oh, so what happened? You confronted him about it or you just?
3: I confronted him. Of course, he had that dog face look while he's sitting there at the table.
2: Long face.
3: Long face, all kind of face. Just, you were just looking like a little sick puppy.
4: So tell me this. He don't got the brand on his arm?
3: No.
4: So you should have knew he wasn't no Q if he didn't have the brand?
3: But listen, sometimes they don't always get
2: it. Yeah, they don't all get branded. I mean, it just depends on, you know.
4: They need to brand everybody, but I think it's against the law.
2: Well, you know, the way scamming go, how you know it ain't the original brand?
4: Because you're going to be crooked, like at the flea market.
0: So, look, okay, so basically you find out your man hadn't crossed, and he's really not a bro. He's not a cute dog.
2: Don't do the bark. They so sensitive.
0: Charlie,
2: don't fool with
0: don't
2: them
0: tell
2: people.
0: Him. Try to walk out the door with 1,000 on my side. So yeah, you found out he's not a cute dog, and once you found it out, what happened? Y'all just...
3: Yeah, so my homegirls, when we were sitting there at the table, she was like, he's a scam, he's a fake, he a phony, girl, let him go. You're going to be making yourself look stupid. So I was just like, okay, whatever, because I started thinking about it because he lied.
2: But at the end of the day, like, nah, all that false claiming, and you know she don't talk to nothing but the bros. I mean...
0: Well, I got to tell you, Ashanti, he's actually on the phone.
3: Oh.
0: Sir, you there?
4: Bruh, where you at, bruh?
1: Yeah, I'm here. Yeah, heard everything. I'm here.
0: Where you at, bruh?
4: So you lied.
1: I didn't exactly lie. I mean, I did pledge. I just didn't make it. That's besides the point. I got a lot of friends in the fraternity and everything.
0: So in your heart, you won.
1: Yes.
4: What are you at South?
2: Oh, my God.
1: At heart.
0: At heart.
2: Well, you could be a fan of Omega Psi Phi, but false claiming,

0: I mean, do you understand how deceitful that action is, especially to people that were able to cross? What's your particular situation? Why didn't you cross?
1: I mean, it was certain little tasks they had me do, wake up at a certain time, carry things or whatever.
0: And you couldn't do it?
1: It was a couple things that I couldn't do overall, but at the same time, you know, I was this close to making it, like this close. So that shouldn't affect our relationship. That's the main part of this whole situation.
2: Well, maybe if you'd have told her from the get-go that you originally pledged, you know, Omega Psi Phi, you just didn't quite make it. You got the young lady, Ashanti, she's on the phone. I was going to say your lady, but y'all kind of on the outs right now, so I don't want to offend nobody. Here's your time. Get your lady back, bro.
3: Nah, he already offended me. Ain't no need for him to try to get me back. I think he sound petty. But he has.
1: Like this.
3: You don't
1: this
3: even know what chapter he crossed. Like, what chapter did you cross, Devin? Like, what's up?
1: I attended the school, didn't I? You know, of my friends or whatever. You know, Craig and all them, my friends that's actually in the fraternity. So I hang out with them all the time. So it shouldn't make a difference if I pledge for real or not. Like, come on.
4: So you
1: like,
4: don't feel bad?
0: I can't believe that you is taking up for this false. Be for real. You can be anything in the world.
4: But
0: be
4: not
0: for
4: a Q.
0: Real.
4: Hey, so yeah. Listen. So you don't feel bad hanging with the rest of the Qs knowing you ain't official?
1: Nah.
4: Come on.
1: The main thing is I don't feel bad because I'm still considered a part of the crew at the end of the day.
4: But not a Q. The crew, but not a Q.
1: Man, so y'all, okay.
4: So talk to your lady.
3: I don't want to be with you. You just, ugh. I can't.
1: This is crazy.
3: You
1: this
3: sat here, you crazy. Wearing the purple and the gold. You over here.
1: Yeah, I got all kind of purple and gold.
2: So it's a no-go for you, sweetheart?
3: I'm done.
2: Zam.
1: Oh, see, man, look, man, I'm sorry.
2: Hey, bro, go get your lady back.
4: Another one bites the dust.
2: On behalf of 1-800-INJURED-THE-BETHUNE Law Firm, you ain't going to be stumping over that way no more. 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Call us up. Let's hear y'all thoughts on this date dilemma. Keep it locked. Young Jock in the Streets Morning Takeover.
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1: All right, we up and up and away this morning. We still at the Breakfast Boys, man. 3387 Main Street. You know what it is, the best place to eat when you land or pick up friends and family at the world's busiest airport. Only 10 minutes away, man. And we're also feeding the first 94 people free breakfast this morning. We got French toast, waffles, bacon, scrambled eggs, wheat toast. Anyway, let's get into this date dilemma because we ain't got a lot of time to do it. All right, so y'all, it's one of them ones, man. So this morning, Devon is calling for Ashanti. Devon says he's been faking being the cute dog, man, and Ashanti is not going for it. She's like, I'm over it. They done called him out. It is just not happening. I'm cool on that. So we're going to go right to these phone lines while we are still live right here at 3387 Main Street, the Breakfast Boys. Are you smarter than Young Jock coming up soon? Go ahead. Let's go to these phone lines. Young Jock in the Streets Morning Takeover. What's your thoughts on this date dilemma?
2: Oh, my gosh, that date dilemma. So, since she said that she don't date nobody but people that's in a sorority, in a fraternity, what makes him think that he is different? He has any,

0: is at that when he lied to her. So I think she should go on about her business.
1: Oh my goodness. As a member, hi, my name's Reed. As a member of Who Crossed New Delta Chapter at Delta Sigma Theta, I am apologizing to my organization for the ignorance of I only talk to dudes that's Greek. That's crazy. But for him to put on like he's a part of Omega Psi Phi is just so ridiculous. And he actually has a chance if he graduated college to do alumni, but he don't want to do grad chapter. Like, why you? It's just so fake. Like, and we already got enough foolishness around with people announcing their loves and everything. It's just like another thing. So I just wanted to comment and say that.
2: Oh, man, I think Shorty a little, like, superficial about making that a requirement, far as she only dates somebody that, you know, in a fraternity. That's, like I said, that's a little superficial. But he definitely shouldn't have lied for 6 months. But for that to be a metric, I don't know, man. Like, I think he's saving himself, in all honesty.
3: Oh, don't worry. We got more. Plenty more.
4: Yes.
3: For Young Jock in the Streets Morning Takeover.
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10: 49 degrees under mostly sunny skies. Looking at congestion, 24 westbound there through the Ridge Cut, as well as slowing East Brainerd Road and Bonnie Oaks approaching 75. Amicola Highway at DuPont Parkway and 153 southbound alongside Northgate Mall. Authorities also on the scene of an accident, Birchwood Pike at Cooley Road. In the Tennessee American Water Traffic Center, I'm Gary Poole.
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0: All right, let's get inside this Word on the Streets news and talk. Man accused of stealing Beyonce's music is facing 6 years in prison. Now, Kevin Evans is facing felony and misdemeanor charges connected to the July 2025 break-in during Beyonce's Cowboy Carter Stop tour in the ATL. Well, yeah. He tried to enter a plea deal and it was rejected, and his trial begins May 11th. Take a listen.
1: The man accused of stealing unreleased music from one of Beyonce's choreographers has rejected the state's final plea offer and will instead head to trial.
2: I'm ready for trial now.
1: Calvin Evans told Judge Paige Whitaker that he's ready to go to trial, and she scheduled him for the May 11th trial calendar. Now, Evans is accused of breaking into a black Jeep Wagoneer belonging to two people on Beyonce's team, taking suitcases that included jump drives with unreleased music, footage plans for the shows, two laptops, designer sunglasses, and more. The state offered him 5 years to serve in prison, but if convicted, Evans would serve 6 years instead because of his prior criminal history.
0: Tasha K says she's used to losing after a judge reportedly fined her and ordered her to remove content after violating terms of Cardi B's bankruptcy case.
3: Apparently, it was a show today in court. Nobody was prepared. It is what it is. Okay, I said, Chad, listen, I'm used to losing. I said, whatever, Chase, you got fined. I said, who got fined? You did. I was like, then he said, we did. I said, wait a minute, we. Hold up. We both got fined. He said, yeah, I got to pay 10% of your attorney fees. I said, what? I'm used to losing, but I always overcome, okay?
0: The judge temporarily ordered Tasha to remove the content that violated their non-disparagement agreement. Cardi B isn't done in court, though, so she'll be headed back to court for an entirely different situation. Her throwing the mic case in Clark County is officially headed to trial October 11th. Ooh, that's around her birthday, too. Now, let's talk about Kodak Black. Kodak Black has finally been granted bond of $75,000.
4: I think in terms of bond, I am going to slightly increase the bond. I think based upon your, not the fact that you're a rapper, I think that has no binding, but the other factors that the court considered is your prior criminal history, including 12 prior felony convictions, two misdemeanor convictions, one failure to appear. That was quite some time ago, so I'm not giving a ton of weight to the failure to appear, but I think an appropriate bond in this case would be $75,000, so that's going to be what the court sets the bond at.
0: Kodak has since pled not guilty and requested a jury trial. If convicted, the trafficking charge could carry serious prison time. He isn't a drug trafficker. He is a user.

0: It's different, allegedly. Yeah. Anyway, and apparently Chris Brown released the album overnight called Brown. Yes, so all the R&B tour ticket holders, y'all are going to be in for a treat. Y'all better learn all those songs.
1: What up, Team Breezy? Just want to thank everybody, man. It's been a long journey. We're getting ready for this tour. But yeah, hope you enjoy this album. Work hard on it. Thank you.
0: And that's the word on the streets news. I am Miss Shanika. You guys can follow me at Miss Shanika and follow us at Streets Morning Takeover.

0: day is Friday. Oh my God, I don't even want to. I just want to be like, hey, y'all, Young Jock in the Streets Morning Takeover, it's Friday. We just gonna let the thing run. We going home. But I can't. And I ain't. And we here. Good morning, Shawnee. Good morning, Charlie. We got to talk about these developing stories overnight.
1: The U.S. military has hit two locations in Iran near the Strait of Hormuz. A U.S. official tells our team that these strikes were defensive.
2: As of May 2026, the U.S. State Department has implemented a significant policy change regarding child support and passport management. The department is now actively revoking existing passports and denying new applications for parents who owe $2,500 or more in child support.
0: We're going to have a good time today. Are you smarter than Young Jock? Love Doc Jock and Date Dilemma. We all got something in store for you. You got some money on the line and we can help y'all just, you know, with your life. Miss Shanika, what you got coming up?
3: Well, I got some word on the streets news that you don't want to miss.
4: The man accused of stealing unreleased music from one of Beyonce's choreographers has rejected the state's final plea offer and will instead head to trial.
5: I think in terms of bond, I am going to slightly increase the bond. Not the fact that you're a rapper. I think that has no binding, but the other factors that the court considered is your prior criminal history. But I think an appropriate bond in this case would be $75,000. So that's going to be what the court sets the bond at.
6: Apparently, it was a show today in court. Nobody was prepared. It is what it is. Okay, I said, Chad, listen, I'm used to losing. I said, what happened, Chase? You got fined. I said, who got fined? You did.
0: Young JLC, Miss Shanika, and Shouty Shouty. Hey, let's kick off Mother's Day and Sweet Auburn Spring Fest weekend with the Breakfast Boys. With me, Miss Shanika, and Shouty Shouty.
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9: He's too fat. He get hard when I sit on his lap. Talk, I'm going to swing on that. My DM's getting out of control. Scream my name.

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0: I'ma show you how to make a remix.
1: Yeah.
0: Came up out of nowhere, ain't see it. All that other shit dropping, you can keep it. You know, baby, make the bad bitch. Pop that, throw that up. Turn around like it's the freak,
1: nigga. 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
0: Push me to the wall, get the pulling down my drawers. Hands up in the air, playing defense.
1: Yeah.
0: A couple years straight, nerd. Thought that was it. Ain't no fool. Wait, no, I brought back a hit. I had took her with me. We both spent a little time. She got hers, I got mine. Then I brought back his beauty. Blame me, I brought back a chain and some money. A purse, I just brought back some dude. Cut a hoe off, I was feeling it.
1: Yep.
0: Take him back over like.

0: Guys are checking in right now. We at 3387 Main Street. That's right, the Breakfast Boys, the best place you can eat once you land at the world's busiest Apple. Only 10 minutes away, man. Free breakfast for the first 94 people. Mm-hmm. Bishop Nigga, what you got coming up?
1: All right, so we have a young lady whose mother brought her this morning to the Breakfast Boys. What's your name?
2: My name is Carter.
1: Carter, how old are you?
2: 9 years old.
1: Oh, what grade?

0: third.
1: All right, Carter, what would you like to say this morning to your mother?
0: Thank you for taking care of me and loving me very much.
1: Oh, what's your mama name?
0: Crystal.
1: Hey, Crystal girl. Happy Mother's Day.
0: Happy Mother's Day, Mommy.
1: Oh, that's so sweet. And we have the mother, Crystal.
2: Good morning.
1: Good morning, Crystal. All right, so what does Mother's Day mean to you?
2: Mother's Day means to me just enjoying my kids. I know most moms want a day off. I would like a day off, but sometimes, you know, you just got to be a mom and enjoy the moments as they come. A lot of times moms aren't behind, like on the other side of the camera, we're behind the camera. So just for word of advice, take a picture of the mom and her kids on Mother's Day so she can have that moment.
1: Aww, so we got to get you and Carter this morning. We got to get a picture because y'all are so cute. Thank you so much for stopping by the Breakfast Boys. What did you say the last time you heard us here?
2: Oh, the last time I heard y'all here, I told Carter that when we are on the way to school and y'all are here, I'll bring you by. So this morning we took a little detour and she was able to come in and see you guys. She said she wants to see Miss Shanika. And I was like, last time I met Shawty, I met Young Doc, everybody. So I was like, the next time I'll bring her in so she can see y'all. Thank y'all this morning as well.
1: Thank you so much, and happy Mother's Day to you, Crystal. And make sure y'all get something to go before you take her to school. Thank you so much again.
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16: 51 degrees under sunny skies. Looking at congestion in the usual places this morning. 24 westbound there through the Ridge Cut, as well as 153 southbound alongside Northgate Mall, Amnicola Highway at DuPont Parkway, and East Brainerd Road approaching 75. Also quite a bit of slowing Roswell Boulevard approaching 24. Plus work at a pair of accidents, Highway 58 at Rocky River Road and East 3rd Street at Orchard Knob. In the Tennessee American Water Traffic Center, I'm Gary Poole.
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1: We're looking at mostly sunny skies today, mild with a high around 75. Few more clouds rolling in tonight, low dropping to 54. And looking ahead to Saturday, more sunshine, warmer with an afternoon high near 80.
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1: It's Are You Smarter Than Young Jock?
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3: Young Jock in the streets morning takeover. Miss Shanika, shout it, and of course you and the Breakfast Boys, man. It's crazy right now this morning. And we got a contestant right here, Miss Shanika.
4: Yes.
3: I think she wants to play Are You Smarter Than Young Jock?
4: Good morning. She looks

0: or D, belly?
1: Juice.
0: Is that your final answer?
2: That's
0: you are
2: them,
0: correct.
2: That's just what them people tell when they walk out.
0: Okay, then. How old are you?
1: I'm 22.
0: Oh, you doing good, girl. Young Jock.
2: Yeah.
0: Since the late 1930s, yes, when Shawty was born, what calendar date has been designated for the inauguration of the United States of America? Is it A, January 1st, B, January 15th, C, January 20th, or January 23rd?
2: I'm going to go with January 20th, maybe the 23rd. I'm going January 23rd.
0: The 23rd, is that your final answer?
2: I'm going with what I said.
0: All right. Well, you are absolutely wrong. All right, Kaylin. Since the late 1930s, what calendar date has been designated for the inauguration of the United States of America? Is it A, January 1st, B, January 15th, C, January 20th, or D, January 23rd? What happened?
1: Is it the 20th?
0: Is that your final answer?
1: Yes.
0: You're correct. This is, could be the last question. How many days are in a leap year? Is it A, 365, B, 364, C, 366, or D, 360?
1: 366.
0: All right, you are the winner.
2: Congratulations.
0: Okay then, girl. So go ahead and kick your shout out.
1: Oh, my shout outs. Okay, yeah. Shout out to my dad. He works at Pep Boys. If your car broke down, pull up on him.
0: Okay.
1: Come see me at the Breakfast Boys. My name is Kaylin. I'm a server. And shout out to my mom and my siblings. Love y'all.
0: Thank you.
2: That is so
0: sweet. You know
2: sweet,
0: what? Baby. I see a little YN in you. Yeah, you hide behind that sweet face.
2: Man, I tell you, it's on the way, man. Hey, man, here, take this 50, girl. Keep it live. Young Jock in the streets. Want to take a.
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driving. You know, she thinks she me when she driving the sport. Real over everything, I'm in force. Lit up the city when I got a torch. I went and got it, I didn't have a choice. I'm from the dirty, we took the north. Step on the, I can't show no remorse. Straight in the streets when I jump out the porch, yeah.

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It's your girl, Candy. 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

0: for Dez Rats, and every day we listen to the best damn morning show. Man, you got to stay tapped into the number one show in the city. It's Young Jock and the Streets Morning Takeover. Everybody listen to Young Jock and the Street Morning Takeover. Come on, man. Stop playing. No, I already know Polly and the Bitter. Yes, thirsty.
1: You know what it is, your favorite cousins checking in. Young JLC, Miss Shot Nigga, shout out with Young Jock and the Streets Morning Takeover.
0: Hi.
1: Breakfast Boys, make some noise.
2: Yeah.
1: That's right. We're going up this morning, man. Pull up on us. It's going down. The best place to eat when you land or pick up friends and family at the world's busiest airport. Only 10 minutes away, man. All right. We got to get into this, man. Shouts out to Cutler's Court. I don't know if you're aware of who the Cutlers are. They're married.
2: They have a court show.
1: And, you know, we was having a conversation while off air, and Miss Shanika.
2: No, first of all, I got ambushed and summons to court by Young Jock. And Shawty, they teamed up on me and brought me on television to try to embarrass me.
1: Nobody tried to embarrass
2: you. No, you lied on me.
1: No.
2: Yes.
1: What happened? You got a parking ticket for $200 for parking in the bike lane.
3: Yeah.
2: I did not park in a bike lane, as I expressed earlier.
1: As your friend and as your co-worker.
2: As my co-worker.
1: Oh, ain't your friend.
2: Okay, our friendship is on life support.
1: Oh, damn.
3: Wow, this is bumping.
4: Good evening, everybody. Welcome to Cutler's Court Live on YouTube. You got to be careful where you park, and nowhere is that more true than our beloved city of Atlanta, Georgia. Young Jock, tell us what we got going on this evening.
5: Miss Shanika gets a ticket for $200. I paid the ticket because I just felt like we was going to keep arguing about it.
6: The ticket lady doesn't like me. He took it upon himself to pay for the parking ticket. I wanted to challenge the parking ticket through the proper resources, and he went on ahead and paid for it to, I guess, shut me up. But now he feels like I need to pay him back because he's lying.
1: Y'all make sure y'all tune in to Cutler's Court. Well, Miss Shanika, that was wrong how you did us. You went on there. You tried to embarrass me and shouted.
0: Yep.
2: No.
1: Yeah.
2: Y'all brought me there. First of all, you told the world that I owe you money. I don't owe nobody.
1: I didn't say you
2: nothing.
1: Owed me money.
2: You did say I owed you money.
1: I felt like I should be reimbursed.
2: And I feel like you owe me for your whole life for the past
3: five years. Whoa, wait a minute.
2: Man, Why did y'all have to double team me? And I am a woman. I am a 5'1 woman that just has to hold my own.
3: Ooh, you lying. And they ain't even supposed to lie in court like that.
1: Hey, man, shout out to the Cutlers, man. Y'all make sure y'all go check us out. We actually did their first live court taping, so it was real lit, man. Hey, man, we love y'all. We still lit right here live, Main Street, 3387 Main Street, The Breakfast Boys. Caleb Hall, pull up on us, man. Hey, and stick around because we got stuff popping all morning long. All right, Miss Shanika, we're going to catch you in a minute, gang.
2: Yeah.
7: Oh, don't worry. We got more. Plenty more.
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1: Plenty of sunshine, 52 degrees. Taking a final check-in on traffic this morning. Still seeing a little bit of slowing 24 westbound there in the Ridge Cut, as well as East Brainerd Road approaching 75. Amnicola Highway at DuPont Parkway, 153 southbound there alongside Northgate Mall, and slow-going Roswell Boulevard approaching 75. Also got a bit of congestion, 27 southbound there approaching the 24 interchange, plus working a pair of accidents, Highway 58 at Rocky River Road and East 3rd Street at Orchard Knob. In the Tennessee American Water Traffic Center, I'm Gary Poole.
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0: All right, let's get inside this Word on the Streets news and talk. Man accused of stealing Beyonce's music is facing 6 years in prison. Now, Kevin Evans is facing felony and misdemeanor charges connected to the July 2025 break-in during Beyonce's Cowboy Carter Stop tour in the ATL. Well, yeah. He tried to enter a plea deal and it was rejected, and his trial begins May 11th. Take a listen.
1: The man accused of stealing unreleased music from one of Beyonce's choreographers has rejected the state's final plea offer and will instead head to trial.
2: I'm ready for trial now.
1: Kelvin Evans told Judge Paige Whitaker that he's ready to go to trial, and she scheduled him for the May 11th trial calendar. Now, Evans is accused of breaking into a black Jeep Wagoneer belonging to two people on Beyonce's team, taking suitcases that included jump drives with unreleased music, footage plans for the shows, two laptops, designer sunglasses, and more. The state offered him 5 years to serve in prison, but if convicted, Evans would serve 6 years instead because of his prior criminal history.
0: Tasha K says she's used to losing after a judge reportedly fined her and ordered her to remove content after violating terms of Cardi B's bankruptcy case.
3: Apparently, it was a show today in court. Nobody was prepared. It is what it is. Okay, I said, Chad, listen, I'm used to losing. I said, what happened, Chase? You got fined. I said, who got fined? You did. I was like, God. Then he said, we did. I said, what do you mean, we? Hold up. We both got fined. He said, yeah, I got to pay 10% of your attorney fees. I said, what? I'm used to losing, but I always overcome, okay?
0: The judge temporarily ordered Tasha to remove the content that violated their non-disparagement agreement. Cardi B isn't done in court, though, so she'll be headed back to court for an entirely different situation. Her throwing the mic case in Clark County is officially headed to trial. October 11th. Ooh, that's around her birthday, too. Now, let's talk about Kodak Black. Kodak Black has finally been granted bond of $75,000.
4: I think

0: In terms of bond, I am going to slightly increase the bond. I think based upon your, not the fact that you're a rapper, I think that has no binding, but the other factors that the court considered is your prior criminal history, including 12 prior felony convictions, 2 misdemeanor convictions, 1 failure to appear. That was quite some time ago, so I'm not giving a ton of weight to the failure to appear, but I think an appropriate bond in this case would be $75,000, so that's going to be what the court sets the bond at.
1: Kodak has since pled not guilty and requested a jury trial. If convicted, the trafficking charge could carry serious prison time. He isn't a drug trafficker. He is a user. It is different, allegedly. Yeah. Anyway, and apparently Chris Brown released the album overnight called Brown. Yes, so all the R&B tour ticket holders, y'all are going to be in for a treat. Y'all better learn all those songs.
2: What up, Team Breezy? Just want to thank everybody, man. It's been a long journey. We're getting ready for this tour. But yeah, hope you enjoy this album. Work hard on it. Thank you.
1: And that's the Word on the Streets news. I am Miss Shanika. You guys can follow me at Miss Shanika and follow us at Streets Morning Takeover.
3: Thank you, Miss Shanika. All right, coming up, the Love Doc Jock. 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

0: springtime, and you know what that means. It means that it's the spring cash giveaway. It's time for it, man. And you get a chance. You got a chance four times a day to win $200.
1: Wow.
0: Money on the line. All you got to do is be caller number nine to win. 1-844-986-4562. Hey, y'all, call us up, man. Get this money. Keep it locked. Young Jock in the Streets Morning Takeover.

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3: 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Why I tell people that?
0: Either way, he's a man for the job. 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
4: That's right, we are back at it live right here from the Breakfast Boys, 3387 Main Street. We are vibing right here live from ATL, located right next to the busiest airport in the world. We got all kind of giveaways and all that. But if you know the show, you understand it's time for the Love Doc Jock. And this morning, we have a beautiful soul in the building. How you doing, Swell? What's your name?
5: Janelle.
4: You're going to have to talk into that mic.
5: Janelle,
4: how you doing?
5: I'm doing great. How are you?
4: I'm good. So, you know, I'm the Love Doc Jock, and I was wondering if you need some advice.
5: I do need some advice. I need some advice on how do I get a man. I've been single.
4: How do you get a man?
5: Now.
4: Why you been single for 4 years?
5: I don't know.
4: Nah, you know.
5: I don't it's know.
6: We don't know. She cute, though.
4: It's something you doing or something you ain't doing, because everybody saw you walk in here. It don't look like it's hard to keep no man. Well, it's probably easy for you to get a man, but it sounds like it's hard for you to keep a man. Tell me.
5: Maybe.
4: What's going on? What's your sign?
5: Scorpio.
4: Oh, okay. Scorpio.
6: Oh. That's the first.
4: Where you from, Scorpio?
5: Miami.
4: Oh, she's a Scorpio.
6: Uh-oh.
4: And she from
6: red
4: Miami.
6: Flag.
5: Wow.
4: So you freaky flag. And you a fight.
6: Oh, you not a freaky fighter.
4: She a freaky fighter.
5: I'm a lover. I love hard.
4: So what type of men do you desire?
5: I want somebody that's going to be nice.
4: Okay.
5: I want somebody that can talk and communicate.
4: Okay.
5: And I want somebody that's going to love my grandchildren like I do.
4: I can tell right now you're aggressive. One. Two, you're overly expressive in some ways. Because every time you spoke to me, your head moved.
6: Josh,
4: your arms moved.
6: I think
4: your neck rolled.
6: I think the last one going to be hard. Because how they supposed to love your grandchildren like you love your grandchildren? Your grandchildren might be bad a little bit.
5: They
6: lovable.
5: Very
4: so let me give you some advice.
5: Yes.
4: Stop going after the men you've been going after, because apparently that's not working.
5: Okay.
4: Or stop rejecting everything that come your way, because you look like a rejecter. You thick with it. I probably shouldn't have said that. That may be a little disrespectful because I'm a married man. But it do not look like it's hard for you to get no man. But it might be upstairs. It's something you're doing. It might be something that you just don't want in your life right now.
5: But, you know, men have approached me, but they've been younger. I have grown kids.
4: See, maybe you gotta get you a YN or something. I don't know.
5: No. My oldest is 41. My youngest is 30.
4: Your oldest 41.
5: Yes.
4: Damn, you older than me, my mama, girl. You do not look.
5: And 36.
4: I would ask you your age, but they say that's inappropriate.
5: Me are 42.
4: Okay.
5: 37.
4: Well, listen, I'm gonna tell you what you do. Stop turning everything away and look into some things, okay?
5: Okay.
4: And that's the Love Doc Jock. Hey, Miss Shanika, we still live right now. 3387.
6: That's right.
4: Main Street, we are live. Breakfast Boys located right next to the busiest airport in the world, Craig.
6: That's
4: Ms.
6: right.
4: Shanika.
6: Hey, man.
4: Tell us about these giveaways.

0: Mid-lady, don't let your grandkids and your kids hold you back from greatness.
1: Hell no. Nah. That's right. So do yourself a favor. Pull up on us or keep it where you got it. Young Jock in the Streets, Morning Takeover.

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0: Taco.
1: Young Jack in the streets, boy, and take over. Who's on the line? All right, where you calling from?
0: Chattanooga, Tennessee.
1: Okay. Let me ask you a question. What would you do with this money if you was to win?
0: I'll take my mama out to eat and get her something for Mother's Day.
1: Well, CONGRATULATIONS. Congratulations, you're the winner, gang.
0: Oh, my God.
1: You just picked up $200. That's right, man. Spring cash giveaway. You just got some of that damn giveaway this morning. All right, let everybody know who just hooked you up, man.
0: Young Jack and the Streets Morning Takeover. I want to give a shout out to my mama and my sister and tell them Happy Mother's Day. Thank you.

0: Hey, it's Young Jock, and I want to spotlight your small business, man.
1: Yo, what's up?
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0: 1-866-YUNG-JOC. 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Live with Young Jock in the Streets Morning Takeover. Thank you for waking up with us, Young Jock. Miss Shy Nigga, shout out to y'all. We're live at the Breakfast Boys, man. I'm talking about it located right next to the busiest airport in the world. Being a small business, I think that business should be spotlighted. And this morning, we're sitting here with someone that represents the Breakfast Boys. What's your name, love?
4: My name is Demetria.
0: That's right, Demetria. Tell us about the Breakfast Boys and why do you feel they've been this successful?
4: So the Breakfast Boys has been successful due to the fact that we are located near the busiest airport in the United States of America. We offer customer service, hospitality like no other. The food is amazing.
0: Food is good, definitely good.
4: The food is top notch. This breakfast that you can't get anywhere else. We got the best grits in the city. And it's just a place to be, a good vibe, good service, and the morale. We give it all.
0: I appreciate that. Now, let me ask you a question. What is your best dish? What's the best? If I came in right now, I'm getting off of the app, off the plane from the world's busiest airport, and I come over here right now, just on a blind call. What would be your suggested dish?
4: The number one suggested dish is going to be the catfish, shrimp, and grits.
0: Mm.
4: Butter lobster sauce topped with a garnish of catfish, corn, lobster sauce, and tomatoes.
0: Okay, now that's like brunch or dinner. If I came in for breakfast, because we got people in the building right now. It's lit. We've been feeding the first 94 people. We've been giving out gift cards, man. Full house. Uh-huh. But for breakfast, what would you suggest if I'm walking in the door right now?
4: I mean, that's what we would go to. It's just the number one dish, brunch or breakfast. It's a win all around.
0: Say no more. Hey, man, I definitely appreciate you. Again, if you want to know where the Breakfast Boys is located, 3387 Main Street, man, right here next to the world's busiest airport. And that's right, man. And I got to tell you this, man. This is like our fourth or fifth time being here with you guys, maybe fifth or sixth, and it's always a good time. It's always loaded. The people always walk out. They walk in fast and walk out slow.
4: The belly full.
0: The belly is full.
4: Our
0: That's
4: job
0: right, man.
4: Is mission complete.
0: All right, there it is, man. I definitely appreciate you. Thank you for taking the time to talk with us this morning.
4: Thank you.
0: Date Dilemma. You know how that go, man. 1-844-986-4562. Call us up right now to see if we can hook you up, man, because we got $100 on the line. Also, again, you can always pull up 3387 Main Street. We're in Atlanta, Georgia this morning, man. It's the Breakfast Boys.
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1: Young Jock and the Streets Morning Takeover. If you got a dilemma, they got a dilemma, which means we got a dilemma. It's The Date Dilemma. Who's on the line this morning?
2: It's Devin calling.
1: What's up, Devin? How can we help you this morning, family?
2: I'm good, man. Got a little dilemma myself. See if y'all can help me out, man.
1: Mm-hmm.
2: My girl Ashanti not returning my calls. I believe the reason why is because we was at an event party. She found out that I actually didn't pledge and go to, you know, all black university named Shaw. There's a little mishap that went down. Her friend called her out. She knew who I was, and she's trying to claim that I didn't, you know, pledge or graduate for this Shaw University that I've been telling Ashanti about this whole time. So, you know, there's a little mess at the event, whatever, but all in all, Ashanti's not returning my calls, I think, on the strength of that. So I just want to get all this figured out and see what the deal is.
1: All right, what's her name, bro?
2: Her name is Ashanti.
1: Ashanti. All right, this is what we're going to do then. We ain't really got to ask you too many questions. You just kind of laid it all out right there. Miss Shanika over here looking like, well. We're going to try to get Ashanti on the line. We'll cue you in when it's time, all right?
2: That's what's up. All right, I'll hold the line.
1: Be prayerful, brother. Be prayerful.
2: Oh, I'll try to, man.
1: All right, hold on. He
3: did something, Chad. She ain't. Probably lying. You know how y'all be doing lying.
1: He did something. I mean, she just somebody.
3: Probably asked to buy somebody. You don't never know. So
1: he just said somebody called him out.
3: Mm-hmm.
1: Something going on, so we're going to find out.
4: Hello.
1: Good morning. May I speak with Ashanti, please?
4: This is she.
1: Hey, good morning, Ashanti. How you doing?
4: I'm doing good.
1: Wonderful. Look, I don't want to take too much of your time. You're on with Young Jock, Miss Shanika, and shout out with Young Jock in the Streets Morning Takeover, nationally syndicated morning show. We have a segment on our show, Ashanti, and it's called The Date Dilemma.
4: Mm.
1: You said,
3: Oh, don't do that.
1: Now.
3: Girl, we're trying to help you out.
1: Are you currently dating someone?
4: Yeah, I am, but I might end up letting him go
3: because
4: I can't.
3: Okay, what you can't? What you can't do?
1: First of all, what's his name, if you don't mind us asking?
4: Devin.
1: Okay.
4: Devin just ain't giving right now. Okay, so me and Devin, we've been dating for 6 months. Of course, I'm a Delta.
1: Oh, okay.
4: And of course he knows I do not date anyone unless they're in a fraternity.
3: Really?
4: Yeah, like, Listen, they know the struggle. They know what we had to go through. Listen, that's all I want. So
1: be it.
4: Of course, he tells me he's an Omega Psi Phi, and you know how them dogs do.
1: Mm-hmm. Damn, your dogs start barking in the back.
4: Because he knows.
1: Hell no.
4: So, we've been dating for 6 months. So, mm-hmm.

0: And you know she don't talk to nothing but the bros. I mean,
1: well, I gotta tell you, Shanti, he's actually on the phone.
2: Oh.
1: Sir, you there?
3: Bruh, where you at, bruh?
2: Yeah, I'm here. Yeah, heard everything. I'm here.
1: Where you at, bruh?
3: So you lied.
2: I didn't exactly lie. I mean, I did pledge. I just didn't make it. That's besides the point. I got a lot of friends in the fraternity and everything.
1: So in your heart, you won.
2: Yes.
3: What are you at, South?
0: Oh, my God.
1: Go ahead.
2: At heart.
0: Well, you could be a fan of Omega Psi Phi, but false claiming, I mean, do you understand how deceitful that action is, especially to people that were able to cross? What's your particular situation? Why didn't you cross?
2: I mean, it was certain little tasks they had me do, wake up at a certain time, carry things, whatever.
0: And you couldn't do it?
2: It was a couple things that I couldn't do overall, but at the same time, you know, I was this close to making it, like this close. So that shouldn't affect our relationship. That's the main part of this whole situation.
1: Well, maybe if you would have told her from the get-go that you originally pledged, you know, Omega Psi Phi, you just didn't quite make it. You got the young lady, Ashanti, she's on the phone. I was going to say your lady, but y'all kind of on the outs right now, so I don't want to offend nobody. Here's your time. Get your lady back, bro.
4: Nah, he already offended me. Ain't no need for him to try to get me back after he sound petty.
2: Don't even know what
4: chapter he crossed. Like, what chapter did you cross, Devin? Like, what's up?
2: I attended the school, didn't I? You know of my friends or whatever. You know Craig and all them, my friends that's actually in the fraternity. So I hang out with them all the time. So it shouldn't make a difference if I pledge for real or not. Like, come on.
5: So
2: like,
5: you don't feel bad?
0: I can't believe that you is taking up for this false. Be for real. You can be anything in the world.
5: But
0: be
5: not
0: for
5: a Q.
0: Real.
5: Hey, so listen. So you don't feel bad hanging with the rest of the Qs knowing you ain't official?
2: Nah.
5: Come on.
2: The main thing is I don't feel bad because I'm still considered a part of the crew at the end of the day.
5: But not a Q. The crew, but not a Q.
2: Man, so y'all, okay.
5: So, talk to you, lady.
4: Feel bad. I don't want to be with you. I can't.
2: This is crazy.
4: You
2: this
4: sat here, you
2: crazy.
4: Wearing the purple and the gold. You over here.
2: Yeah, I got all kind of purple and gold.
1: So it's a no-go for you, sweetheart?
4: I'm done.
1: Zam.
2: Oh, see, man, look, man, I'm sorry.
1: Hey, bro, go get your lady back.
3: Another one bites the dust.
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8: 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Time I had? 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
16: We're looking at mostly sunny skies today, mild with a high around

0: 55. A few more clouds rolling in tonight, low dropping to 54. And looking ahead to Saturday, more sunshine, warmer, with an afternoon high near 80.
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2: 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The longer days and warmer weather says summer is drawing near. 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

0: Happy Mother's Day. We couldn't do it without you. We love you.
1: Man, it's the biggest boss, Ricky Rosé, and I want to wish nothing but a beautiful Happy Mother's Day to all the queens who set those amazing examples around the world. Keep shining bright. It's the boss, baby.
2: It's up and away. You know what it is. Your favorite cousin checking in right now. We're still live right here right now. 3387 Main Street. That's right. College Park, the Breakfast Boys, man. The best place on earth to eat. When you land or pick your family and friends up at the world's busiest airport, only 10 minutes away, Hartsfield, for those of you who may be under a rock. But anyway, right now, man, we are under the presentation of good vibes, good food, and good people right now, Miss Shanika.
3: Boy, you look so full of steak.
2: That ain't even, that's
3: look at you, tying your three-pack.
2: I ain't trying to hide my three-pack, baby. I'm trying to show my three-pack. And I'm trying to show how we give back because we are offering the opportunity for one lucky family to walk up right now and get a family pack of tickets to the Universal Circus for this year.
3: That's what's up.
2: A four-pack. I got four-pack.
4: Wow.
2: I don't know if you know how important that is because you got to check out how much them tickets cost. So yes. the next family that walks up to myself, Miss Shanika or Shawty, gonna win this family four-pack. Well, Miss Shanika, aside from that, we're still here live at the Breakfast Boys. We always have a great time in the mornings. It's always a party.
3: That is also true.
2: Whether we're having libations for breakfast or not.
3: Well, big shout out to our manager in charge right now. What is your name, sir?
5: Hey, how y'all doing? My name is Charles.
2: So
5: I'm a general manager here at Breakfast Boys.
3: Dennis Ratty.
2: Because I don't think she realized she calls you Charles in charge.
5: Oh, yeah.
3: Charles in charge.
2: The youngest ain't going to understand, but we do. What's up, Charles, man? Y'all got an amazing establishment here. Y'all always welcome to Streets Morning Takeover with open arms. We love the way you host your customers and the people that walk through them doors, man. Just fill us in a little bit about the company.
5: Yes, sir. So, like our favorite cousin said, Young Jock, man, we over here at 3387 Main Street over here in College Park. We've been a staple here in the community for about 5 years. Looking to be another 50 more.
2: Amen.
5: You know what I mean? As you all come throughout, it is Mother's Day this weekend. So come out, bring your mothers, bring your grandmothers, bring your aunties, bring your daughters.
2: I will say this. Can I just interject?
5: Yes, sir.
2: The families will not be upset about this food when they bring the mamas here.
5: Not at
2: the
5: all.
2: The mamas will be happy. Good portions.
4: Yep.
2: Good quality.
5: Yes, sir.
2: Crazy atmosphere. Crazy. Crazy good, y'all.
5: Yes, sir.
2: Because some of the mamas be listening. They said it's crazy. Don't take me over there, baby. No, mama, they been crazy.
3: Well, why don't
2: good.
3: We use another adjective?
2: How about this?
3: What about amazing. Delicious?
2: Delicious. If I say delicious, then I sound like the Breakfast Boys commercials. How are you?
4: I'm
2: looking delicious for breakfast. Excuse me? The buttermilk pancakes are looking good.
5: I thought that was you on there, man. Ain't you?
4: We thought it was you, Charles.
5: But as you all mentioned, you know, great food, and we also focus on great hospitality and great service. You all come in, see our staff, and make sure we can take great care of you. All come in, say hello to me. Make sure you get your frosé or get your brosé for all the gentlemen.
2: Hey, if y'all don't know what that is, you need to break it down because we talked about it 2 times ago I was here.
5: Yeah.
2: And people were like, man, what's a frosé?
5: Yeah.
2: And I had to tell them what it is right
5: so,
2: quick.
5: So just think about it as a frozen wine drink.
3: Think about it
5: as a frozen wine drink.
3: All right.
5: And then for the brosé, we add a shot of Hennessy on top for you.
3: Oh, okay. Whoa. So do y'all have a Jose?
4: No, just yo, hi. I know what I need out to do.
3: All right.
4: I need one to go.
2: And you ain't going to believe this. Today, one of your servers got one of the biggest tips I ever seen. And it wasn't just because it was her birthday. We talking about Keisha.
3: Keisha.
2: You gotta holler at Keisha.
5: Yes.
2: Keisha going to make you feel like she's your favorite.
3: We
2: Keisha.
3: Love you, yes. Keisha.
2: You don't want to ride around with Keisha.
4: Yes.
2: You don't want to roll with Keisha.
5: Yeah.
2: You don't want to roll up Keisha. It's her birthday. Keisha just got a $500 tip, y'all.
3: What?
2: That shows you. Yeah, yes, man. Sir. This group of people just walked out and gave her $500.
3: Oh.
4: Wow.
2: That let you know these people understand how to treat their people.
5: Yes,
2: customer
5: sir.
2: Service is well appreciated
4: Keisha
2: and greatly accepted here,
5: man. Yes, sir.
2: Hey, again, Mr. Charles, we appreciate you. Thank you for having us, man.
5: Pleasure.
2: Y'all
5: pleasure,
2: pull up
5: pleasure.
2: On us again. We are still live, 3387 Main Street, College Park, the Breakfast Boys. Breakfast Boys, y'all make some noise.
5: Yes, sir.
2: That's right, man. We'll catch y'all. Pull up. It's Young Jock and the Streets Morning Takeover.
6: Keep it locked right here to Young Jock and the Streets Morning Takeover. Mother's Day, this Sunday. 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

0: Yes, we have made it to the weekend, honey, okay? It's getting a little warm outside. The sun is back up. The cocktail festival is going to be happening tomorrow down at the Pavilion. And most importantly, I am finally giving away these tickets for Fantasia Anthony Hamilton May 16th down in Huntsville, Alabama. So if you got qualified, congratulations to you. If you are still figuring out how you can get put on this list, well, you can head over to power94.com right now to get yourself qualified, though. But coming up, we got to talk about that versus battle last night. Rick Ross, French Montana. I'm not going to say that I was right, but I think I was. We'll talk about it a little bit more coming up. Got Plies, T-Pain, Shawty on the way, and I got new DaBaby. Pop that thing up next right here on Power. Good morning.
1: 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New music right here. New hip hop.
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6: I'm News 12's Chef Chapin for Power 94 with the forecast from around our place here in the Tennessee Valley.
7: We're looking at mostly sunny skies today, mild with a high around 75. Few more clouds rolling in tonight, low dropping to 54. And looking ahead to Saturday, more sunshine, warmer with an afternoon high near 80.
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2: Shake that like you out of control. That thing to your throat gets sore. Bend it on down, put your face on the floor. That to your legs can't stand. High freak with the word in a hand.

0: ATT, Ash and Nicole here hanging out with you in the midday. And I meant to say earlier, happy opening WNBA day to all the WNBA fans out here in the city. When I tell you I'm going to have a ball this weekend and watching the games tonight, tomorrow, and I think it's a few of them on Sunday as well. But today, right now, I'm actually watching the Las Vegas Aces. They have a docuseries from their team of last year for Never Fold, the 2025 Las Vegas Aces. It's just something about women's basketball that I'm really excited to see. But tonight, you got the Connecticut Sun that'll be playing New York Liberty. Also, the Washington Mystics will be playing Toronto Tempo as well. Now, tomorrow, for all of my Ryan Howard fans out there, she will be playing tomorrow, Atlanta Dream against the Lynx at 8 o'clock. So make sure that you are keeping up with the ladies' basketball. Now, you know, I love women's sports college, but the WNBA has like a special place in my heart. Coming up on the way, got to get you qualified. Fantasia Anthony Hamilton, May 16th down in Huntsville, Alabama. Who's trying to go?
1: I know that's right.
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0: Good Friday. Trying to get you through another work day. Now, look, coming up, you know I'm getting you qualified. Fantasia Anthony Hamilton is going to be in Huntsville, Alabama, May 16th. So, if you want to win those tickets, I'll get you qualified. Once you hear a Fantasia song, call me up, and I'll get you on that list at 423-612-WJCT. In the meantime, I got new Ye, 50 Cent, along with new Sexy Red, hanging with the Bad Chicks. Up next, right on Power.
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all this motion I'm having. 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Put on that for me, make it fly. Bitch says he up, you know how I ride. 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

0: Shock Street Sorta Takeover. Ashley Nicole hanging out with you in the midday. Now, don't forget, this afternoon, you got a chance to win a $50 gift card inside the traffic jam. 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Now, up next, you know we got to talk about the versus battle that happened last night. You had Rick Ross versus French Montana. Who do you think really won that? We'll talk about it and have a quick recap coming up next at 11:35 right here on Power. I know that's right.
1: Ladies and gentlemen, on the phone with us this morning, Mr. Rose Rick Ross. What's happening, my boy?
2: What it do, family?
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1: And this happens tonight.
2: Yeah, it's going down. It's, you know, we did mixtape records, real hit records, club records. So that's what we're doing. We just celebrating. I need everybody to check that out tonight.
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10: We're looking at mostly sunny skies today, mild with a high around 75. Few more clouds rolling in tonight, low dropping to 54. And looking ahead to Saturday, more sunshine, warmer with an afternoon high near 80.
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0: Nicole is in everybody's business. 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
1: Well, I have to say that Rick Ross and French Montana did really good last night on the Versus battle. Now, was it a lot of shade being thrown around? Yes. Yes, it was, because Rick Ross made sure that any song that had a Drake verse on it did not play, but it didn't take away from the moment. Now, Rick, why we gotta be so shady towards Drake? I thought we moved on from the situation. Now, it looks like, remember that situation back last year where Beyonce's music was stolen at her concert in Atlanta? Well, it looks like the man who did it has been sentenced to over

0: in prison and he may be heading to trial. Now, a lot of people are like, 6 years? That's a lot of time for stealing Beyonce's music. I think it's justified. Now, I think what he really should have done was release the music. Then we could have probably just only gave him a couple of months for doing the Lord's work. That's just me personally. But on a serious note, the reason why he did get 6 years is because he had priors on his record. So that's why the sentence was so heavy. And speaking of sentencing, it looks like Tasha K said that she is used to losing after a judge reportedly fined her and ordered her to remove any content after violating terms of Cardi B's bankruptcy case. Remember I told you yesterday that Cardi B went to the judge and said, hey judge, Tasha K, the blogger who I already won my lawsuit against for defamation, she is still over here talking about Stefon Diggs and Offset. Now, you know, I put that in our agreement that she couldn't even talk about my baby daddies, and she's over here being slick about it. So you need to make sure you do something. And it looks like Tasha K gotta go find some more money to pay Cardi B. And it looks like Will Smith won't have to pay any money to the man that accused him of sexual assault. This story came out last year too. Remember, it was a violinist. He said he went on tour with Will Smith and he said that, you know, Will was trying to make some advances towards him and he just felt uncomfortable. And then right after that, after he declined, that Will Smith ended up releasing him from the tour. Well, the judge said, well, from what I'm seeing, there's not a lot of evidence to back up your case. So I'm going to go ahead and dismiss it. So, hey, it's a lot of things going down in the courtroom and also new music dropped. Did you check out Chris Brown's new album, Brown? Yep. I took a listen this morning. Get ready, okay? It is about 27 songs on that album. He has quite a lot of features on it. But I'm going to listen to it throughout the weekend. And then we can come back on Monday and talk about it. That's just what's going on in entertainment news, though. And you don't get all these stories and more when you follow us on socials at WJTT Power 94.
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3: Girl, I've been dating, man. 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I like her a lot, man. But she got this dog who literally, like, commands her life. I don't mind the dog, but she got the dog with her ex. This man be calling. Someone's gonna let me check on my dog.
4: I have a 3-year past relationship with my ex. 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We was at a park on a date one day. We saw a dog. 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Small Yorkie. Who don't want a small dog? 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

0: Let you know that it is Feel Good Friday, and somebody's about to feel really good this Mother's Day weekend, because coming up, I'm going to be calling the winner for the Fantasia Anthony Hamilton Huntsville, Alabama show that's going to be happening May 16th. So make sure you got your phone on, you got the volume all the way up, so when I call you and letting you know that you need to get your outfit together. On the way, I got some music from Headband along with new Don Toliver Body up next right here on Power.
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4: Girl, I've been dating, man. I'm feeling her. I like her a lot, man, but she got this dog literally, like, commands her life. 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This man be calling, someone's gonna let me check on my dog.
5: 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You know the dog, small Yorkie. Who don't want a small dog? 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

0: Give us the what you need. I'm Pavin 94 at WJTT. The home to the Young Josh Streets want to take over. Ash Nicole hanging out with you in the midday. Now, Mother's Day is this weekend. Now, I already know you the last minute. I am too, okay? I just went to Walmart, got my mom her card, got the flowers delivered on the way to the house down in Myrtle Beach. You know, I'm trying to get it together, but that's just me, though. I like to live life on the edge. Now, if you're the same way, but look, with this situation, though, you will have a good time because it'll be Fantasia Anthony Hamilton down in Huntsville, Alabama, May 16th. So coming up at 12:35, I'll be calling that winner right after you hear J. Cole, Who Is You, right here on Power.
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3: 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It's Glorilla.
4: It's 7 p.m. Brad. It's 95 degrees. I ain't got no... And no... I ain't got me.
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10: I'm News 12's Jeff Chapin for Power 94 with the forecast from around our place here in the Tennessee Valley.
11: We're looking at mostly sunny skies today, mild with a high around 75. Few more clouds rolling in tonight, low dropping to 54. And looking ahead to Saturday, more sunshine.

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1: Ring, ring, who the f*** is that? It's a 911 number, so you know it's that.

Come view the style of the unibrowed unibomber who maneuvered through the drama with the suit of armor. Moving calmer than the Buddha ducking funeral parlors. First the hooting hollering and then the shooting startup. Cue the

some real. 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

0: Hello.
1: Shantae.
0: Yes.
1: How you doing? It's Ashley Cole from Power 94.
0: I'm good. How are you?
1: I'm doing good. What you over there doing?
0: Yeah, I'll make your head.
1: Well, guess what?
0: What?
1: I'm sending you down to Huntsville for Fantasia Anthony Hamilton at May 16th. Oh.
0: Yes.
1: Congrats.
0: Thank you. Oh, my God. Thank you.
1: You're welcome. Thank Congratulations. You. It's like an early Mother's Day gift to you. How about that?
0: Oh, it's so needed. Thank you. You have no idea what you just done for me. Thank you so much.
1: Oh, you're welcome. I hope, you know, you have a good time down there with Fantasia singing your heart out. Oh,
0: yes. Thank you so much. Thank you.
1: You're welcome. Just let the city know what's the number one station and the only girl in the midday that you listen to.
0: Ash Nicole, and you better know it's Power 94.
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1: is on us. Hey, Chattanooga, I'm Ash Nicole. 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
0: While you run out, tune in.
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Yeah. That's how you feel? Yeah. Heartbreak Tay, right? Yeah. 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
1: Shout out to my girl Shantae for winning those tickets to go see Fantasia Anthony Hamilton down in Huntsville, Alabama, May 16th. 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On the way, got Baby Keem, Kendrick Lamar, Good Flirts, and I got you what's going on in entertainment news, because the people were saying that had to be one of the best versus battle in a long time. I'll tell you who they say is winning. Coming up next right here on Power. I know that's right.
2: Ladies and gentlemen, on the phone with us this morning, Mr. Rose Rick Ross. What's happening, my boy?
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3: 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So that's what we're doing. We just celebrating. 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

can't fuck with her. 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

0: on this Feel Good Friday. And look, I don't know if you heard the news yet. I don't know if you're going to be feeling good if you got any plans for the summer to be flying out the country, because it looks like the U.S. State Department has said that if you owe a lot of money, thousands of dollars on child support, you don't need to be going anywhere, because what they're going to start doing is revoking your passport if you owe child support. So if you do know somebody who owes some money to their kids and they're not making those payments, I'm not saying to go tell their business. But what I am saying is kids do deserve to make sure that they have everything they need in this world, because at the end of the day, the kid did not ask to be here. But parents, it is up to you to make sure your child does live a good life, especially if you can fly out the country. I think you can make some payments, so go ahead and get that arranged. And coming up, I got you what's going on in entertainment news, because coming up, we got to talk about Chris Brown's new album. Have you listened to it yet? It's about 20-something songs, so man, we'll talk about it. Up next, right here on Power, I got Nelly hot in here. Up next. I know that's
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9: We're looking at mostly sunny skies today, mild with a high around 75. Few more clouds rolling in tonight, low dropping to 54. And looking ahead to Saturday, more sunshine, warmer with an afternoon high near 80.
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0: Music Friday. And Chris Brown, who dropped his new album, Brown, has over 27 songs, Glorilla, Sexy Red, NBA YoungBoy, Friday are just some of the few people that's going to be featured on this album. I'm just more shocked. I thought we possibly would have got like a secret single from him and Usher since they're about to go on tour, and I'm still trying to figure out where I'm going to get these tickets from. I'm going to wait a little bit longer till when the concert actually happens. That's my hack, so... good luck to you. If you haven't got your tickets, we in this thing together. On the way, though, got some Sexy Red. We're hanging with the Bad Chicks along with new Brett Faiyaz's birthday with Butterflies up next right here on Power.
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3: 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I'm talking about fast. I'm talking about

0: Nicole here, hanging out here midday. New Dayla Adore, spend it. Now look, Dayla had about the whole entire city calling me this whole entire week, telling me to play her song. So I just had to show some love to Dayla Adore because I just love it, okay? I love when someone has a confidence in themselves, especially if they got a good single, okay? Spend it, Dayla. But of course, if you got a street flavor song and you want your music to be on the radio, what you got to do, head over to Power 94, click on that Street Flavors tab, okay? 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Coming up, though, during the 2 o'clock hour, it's Feel Good Friday. So, you know, I'm asking the city some questions that need some answers up next.
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4: 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I like her a lot, man. But she got this dog who literally, like, commands her life. 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This man be calling. 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
5: I have a 3-year past relationship with my ex. 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Small Yorkie. 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
13: 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The longer days and warmer weather says summer is drawing near. This is a public health reminder that increasing temperatures are not only uncomfortable, but dangerous. Staying safe starts with hydration. If you're planning to be outdoors for a significant amount of time, the CDC recommends 8 ounces of water every 20 minutes, even if you're just sitting in the shade to relax. 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Above all, we want you to have fun out there. For children, ensure you're wearing a helmet while riding your bike. Always wear a seatbelt when traveling in a vehicle. 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
1: 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And the east side, the Lookout Mountain, and all in between. We got that. We got that. 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
2: Miami. That's for all my scammers and my kid money.

Yeah, Miami, spin that. I'm Pepper 94 WJTT, the home to the Young Jock Streets on the Takeover. Ask Nicole, hanging out to you. It's been down. It's still Good Friday. And of course, you know, I'm asking the city some questions.

0: answers, and I want to know what got you feeling so good. I know the baby's graduating next week, okay? Then we walked across that stage, finally getting up out of your house, getting up out of your pockets. Ooh, I know you excited for that, and also just to have a good time because graduation season is officially here. And don't forget that you can submit your grad photo when you head over to power94.com, and you can leave a sweet message letting us know what HBCU that they're going off to, or if they just going to any college to get a better education for themselves. Hey, I'm here for all of it. So if you got some good news on this Good News Friday, call me up and let the city know. 423-612-WJTT. I know that's right.
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2: Girl, I've been dating, man. I'm feeling her. I like her a lot, man. But she got this dog, literally, like, commands her life. I don't mind the dog, but she got the dog with her ex. This man be calling. Someone's gonna let me check on my dog.
3: I have a 3-year past relationship with my ex. And yes, we do have a dog. We was at a park on a date one day. We saw a dog. You know the dog. Small Yorkie. Who don't want a small dog? We rescued the dog together.
2: I talked to your ex when I went and picked up the dog one day, and he told me, he said, by the way, I stole the dog.
1: Young Jack in the streets, want to take over. 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
1: I'm News 12's Jeff Chaffin for Power 94 with the forecast from around our place here in the Tennessee Valley.
2: We're looking at mostly sunny skies today, mild with a high around 75. Few more clouds rolling in tonight, low dropping to 54. And looking ahead to Saturday, more sunshine, warmer with an afternoon high near 80.
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0: flagship for hip hop and R&B, Power 94, WJTT. Ashton Nicole here, hanging out with you on this Feel Good Friday, getting you a little bit closer towards the weekend. And of course, we're going to be celebrating our mothers all weekend long. So if you want to show your mom some love, you know, you can call me up right now, 423-642-WJTT. On the way, though, I got new Victoria Monet, got some DJ Khaled in there, along with Young Nudie. Up next, right here on Power.
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0: 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Ash Nicole here, hanging out with you. We're really wrapping it up on this Feel Good Friday. And hopefully you'll have a really good Mother's Day weekend. So happy Mother's Day to all the moms out here and the ones especially up in heaven. But hopefully you have a good weekend. Give yourself some grace if it's going to be a hard one for you. And if you do have some loved ones who are like your mom, your aunties, it's a friend that just steps in that helps you out, whoever it is, make sure that you are showing that mom some love over the weekend. Take her out to dinner, okay? Cash App her $100 right now. Go ahead and do it. I know you got it. But look, Big Tula is up next to take you home inside the traffic jam. As always, though, you know, I love you. Be safe out here in these streets. And if you're going to the cocktail festival tomorrow, I'll see you downtown as well. But, you know, I love you. Be safe out here in these streets. And I will talk to you later.
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people winners. We got birthdays and national days, of course, and we just gonna have an overall good old time. So let's get things started. Jumping back into this music right now with French Montana. Here's Ever Since You Left.

It's ATT, your girl Zynab K here. You are tuned into Big Tool and Zynab K in the afternoon, starting off this Friday on a wonderful note. All the real people coming through, just like J. Cole said. Oh my goodness, it's Friday. I'm well deserving of a weekend, and I know you are. This week has been a lot, but we kicking off the weekend, of course, with yours truly. Coming up today, we've got two giveaways. Not one, but two. We're going to make a few.

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0: 94 WJTT, your girl Zynab K here. You are tuned into Big Tune and Zynab K in the afternoon. Shout out to whoever did the mix today. Loving the music. It is Friday, May 8th. Finally Friday, May 8th. Mother's Day weekend. Look at that. We got birthdays and national days for today. Today is rapper 6ix9ine's birthday. He turned 29. Singer Enrique Iglesias. YouTuber Trisha Paytas. We also have singer Desmond Dennis and actress Melissa Gilbert. For national days, it is World Ovarian Cancer Day, National Have a Coke Day, National Military Spouse Appreciation Day. That's me, y'all. Child Care Provider Day, Reward Yourself Day. That should be every day because I be treating myself all the time. Okay, a baked good, of course. We also have Coconut Cream Pie Day and National Student Nurse Day. Shout out to all the nurses making the world better. Love it, love it, love it. I do see some road closures here. I'm going to go get more information on that. And coming up, we're going to share that as well as our giveaway and see if we're going to make somebody a winner. So I'm going to let that marinate. Be back in a few. Of course, don't go anywhere. Keep yourself tuned in. It's Power 94 WJTT, your number one people station.
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8: I'm News 12's Jeff Chaffin for Power 94 with the forecast from around our place here in the Tennessee Valley.
9: We're looking at mostly sunny skies today, mild with a high around 75. Few more clouds rolling in tonight, low dropping to 54. And looking ahead to Saturday, more sunshine, warmer with an afternoon high near 80.
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12: Ghost stars, ghost stars, ghost stars. And

594 WJTT, your girl Zainab K here. All right, y'all. First and foremost, if you got a notification earlier in the day about the John A. Patton Community Center being closed, you are not crazy. I got it. I don't even know how I signed up for it. But here's some details surrounding that. There was an officer involved shooting over there. One person is dead. So that community center is closed for the day. If you didn't already know, I'm telling you right now. So stay away from that area. It's blocked off for now. Moving on, this weekend, Mother's Day weekend, there's a lot of things going on. Creative Discovery Museum, they have a day of parade, a day of play going on tomorrow. There's also Nightfall tonight. So with these events, of course, in addition to many others, there will be some road closures. And I'm going to tell you about them. So tonight, starting from 3 p.m. to midnight, Cherry Street between 8th Street and East Martin Luther King Boulevard is closed. Market Street between West 8th Street and West 10th Street is closed. There will also be closures along parts of Colville Street and West Bush Street. Of course, there are detours available, so just pay attention to the signs on the road. As far as these closures, street parking will be restricted, so don't think you're about to get to Nightfall and park closer to the area, because you're not. So just make sure you are ready to walk, put on your walker shoes, have your water handy. There are closures in that area. And of course, get out this weekend. Like I said, there's a lot going on in just a few minutes. You'll see on our Instagram a post about some of those events that are happening. So make sure you get out. And if you do, go ahead and tag your number one people station at WJTT Power 94 on Instagram and Power 94 on Facebook. All right. And then coming up, matter of fact, now we're going to make somebody a winner. Let's just do that. Go ahead and give me a call, y'all. We've got tickets to the Universal Soul Circus when they come to Atlanta May 30th, all right? It's your girl, Zainab K here. I'm ready to take some calls. We'll take this break and get back to the music in just a few. Keep yourself tuned in, of course, to your number one people station. It's Power 94 WJTT. 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
1: Hey, you are caller number 9. Yes, you are. Well, look. Congratulations. You are caller number 9.
2: Oh, thank you.
1: Yeah, so that means.
2: Never win.
1: Hey, well, we're going to make this a thing for you. You're going to win moving forward. Fingers crossed.
2: Yes. 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
1: Well, now you have got you 2 tickets to go to the Universal Soul Circus. Who are you taking?
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1: Oh, yeah. That's a cool date night right there. Well, I'm glad to be able to gift you guys that. Before I get your information, tell me who's your number one people station.
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0: JTT. All right, you guys, we are at the end of that 3 o'clock hour, meaning we're jumping into the four, where we've got your entertainment headlines of today. We're going to get into that, as well as the first look at traffic, getting you home safely with the Chattanooga Traffic Network. And then we're going to check in on sports updates today with Nick with the stats, all that coming up. So, of course, keep rocking with me, your girl, Zynab K. I'm Big Tool and Zynab K in the afternoon, all right here on your number one people station, 594 WJTT.
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Power 94 WJTC, it's your girl Zainab K here. Time for some entertainment news. But first, I want to say that was Johnny Venus with I Want You Back. One of my new faves that we've got. I love it. I love it. I love it. Shout out to him. Now, let's get into some entertainment news. So, the Verses was last night. All right. Now, with that, we had French Montana and Rick Ross facing off. I've been reading the comments. Some say it was not a battle. It was just two friends going over their catalog. Some even call it the worst verses ever. And I even see one comment that said T.I. versus Rick Ross would have been a better versus. But overall, it was good. Like I said, I'm a fair fan of both. I feel like verses reminds you of the artist's songs and gives you a sense of nostalgia and where you were when you first heard them and just reminds you of how good they are. Now, I will say, there was a score, and overall, French Montana won according to the score that they did. It was 10-9, so it wasn't a big difference. And then Rick Ross also revealed that he has a new album on the way. It's called Set in Stone. And then French Montana also debuted a new song that he has with Rick Ross, so it was really cool. If you haven't checked it out, you can go check it out. Like I said, Apple tends to recap the verses right after, so you should see it on YouTube and, of course, on Apple Music. Next up, we got Chris Brown and the bashing against him. Like, what will make us love Chris Brown again? So I'm saying this after a fan posted saying that thank you, Leon Thomas, because Chris Brown and Leon Thomas had a new song that will be on his upcoming album, Brown. So he released a single with Leon, and this fan said, thank you, Leon, for pushing Chris Brown out his 25-year-old sound finally. And I'm like, dang, y'all think Chris Brown sound the same? Like, in my opinion, no two records sound the same from him. But then Chris Brown, of course, he responds. He saw it. He said, you do realize I did the song and sent it to him. I love Leon, but cut it out. And I couldn't agree with him more. Like, at some point, we just got to stop finding anything to hold against Chris Brown. But speaking of him and the album Brown, his track list includes 27 new songs. So we get 27 new songs, two of them which we've already heard, Obvious and It Depends, which we are playing right now. And he just released another single, so we're looking forward to this. Again, I don't have a release date, but of course, when I find that out, I will let you know. We also got NBA YoungBoy reaching the number one spot for most streamed artists on YouTube right now in the US this week, right? This over Michael Jackson. You know, Michael came out last week, and I will say this is believable. Because NBA YoungBoy is really hot right now. The younger generation really, really loves him. And to them, they're probably like his Michael Jackson and can't do no wrong. But I will say, I haven't seen the Michael film yet, but when I have been searching his videos and re-listening to the songs, this man was truly larger in life. And there is no artist, in my opinion, correct me if I'm wrong, that has reached that level yet. So, hey, we're also going to make sure we go watch it. I'm going to give us a deadline next weekend. I'm watching it on Tuesday. If you have watched it, tell me all about it. Call in and tell me all about it. If not, we're going to go watch it. Last but not least, we got Young Thug reflecting on his relationship with Rich Homie Quan. This after he posted a picture in his story saying he never switched up on him. It was always road. What happened? But some Rich Homie Quan affiliates were not feeling this. They were saying

0: that it was Young Thug's ego and pride. And Young Thug, of course, responded. He said, that wasn't that. If your homie did some BS towards you, you are supposed to reach out first, meaning that Rich Homie Quan should have reached out first. Now, he mentioned that Rich Homie Quan did not mess with YFN and Lucci, so that's why he didn't. And I guess he ended up siding with him or something like that, and that's why they were friends. But we all know that previously, when Young Thug was, you know, making different fashion choices, meaning he was wearing dresses, Rich Homie Quan did comment on that, and Young Thug wasn't feeling on that. So that, in addition to the Lucci thing, could have been the reason why they fell out. But of course, Young Thug misses his friend and realizes that things could have been different, especially before he died. So hopefully moving forward, he's going to make amends and, you know, do have better relationships with his friends, whatever the case may be. But that right there, though, wraps up your entertainment news. Right now, let's take our first look at traffic with the Chattanooga Traffic Network. All right, here on your number one people station is Power 94 WJTT.
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2: Our latest look outside shows congestion 24 westbound Moxon Bend to Germantown Road and congestion 24 eastbound Westside Drive to Market Street. Factor in delays in that direction and slight congestion Highway 123 southbound and the 75 northbound junction. Factor in a little bit of delay there as well. Otherwise, right now, I-59 looks good. Highway 123 north and southbound also moving smoothly, as is 75 north and southbound. In the Chattanooga Traffic Center, I'm Nick Hughes.
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7: I'm News 12's Chef Chaffin for Power 94 with the forecast from around our place here in the Tennessee Valley.
8: We're looking at mostly sunny skies today, mild with a high.

0: 5. Few more clouds rolling in tonight, low dropping to 54. And looking ahead to Saturday, more sunshine, warmer, with an afternoon high near 80.
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4: 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I see you, Block. Boys in the hood. I like this one.

94 WJTT. It's Nick with the stats with your Enter the Chat Sports Minute brought to you by Food City. Starting out in the MLB, the Braves on the road to play the Dodgers tonight at 10:10, tomorrow at 9:10, and Sunday at 4:10. In minor league baseball, the Lookout's on the road to play the Biscuits tonight at 7:35, tomorrow at 7:05, and Sunday at 4:33. In soccer tonight, Chattanooga FC on the road to play Inter Miami at 7, and tomorrow Sarasota Paradise at the Red Wolves at 3 p.m. In high school baseball, playoff baseball tonight, Sail Creek at Lookout Valley at 4 at Sail Creek High School in the 1A bracket. 2A bracket, CSAS at Sweetwater at 7 p.m. at Sweetwater High School. In the 3A bracket, Alcoa at Saudi Daisy at 4 at Signal Mountain High School. And also in the 3A bracket, Heritage at Signal Mountain at 7 at Signal Mountain High School as well. In the Division 2, 2A bracket,

0: at CCS, at Lipscomb Academy at 4, and Memphis University School at Macaulay at 6.
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1: Our latest look outside shows congestion 24 westbound Moxon Bend to Germantown Road and congestion 24 eastbound Westside Drive to Market Street. Factor in delays in that direction and slight congestion Highway 123 southbound and the 75 northbound junction. Factor in a little bit of delay there as well. Otherwise, right now, I-59 looks good. Highway 123 north and southbound also moving smoothly, as is 75 north and southbound. In the Chattanooga Traffic Center, I'm Nick Hughes.
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0: know what I'm saying? 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
1: We the best music, while they watching us win. Another anthem upon the
0: biggest you can get, you dig what I'm saying?
1: God.
0: I'm the biggest guard.

0: Fab 94 WJT, Teacher Girls, I'm K here. All right, y'all, it's time for us to kick off the weekend in true power style. We got that afternoon traffic jam turn up with DJ Tony Neal and CBeezy coming up, but not before we get another look at traffic and let you know how these roads are looking like for your commute home. All right, now it's time to set the tone. It's your girl, Zion K here on Power 94 WJTT. Big Tulin, Zion K in the afternoon.
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2: Our latest look outside shows congestion 24 westbound Moxon Bend to Germantown Road and congestion 24 eastbound Westside Drive to Market Street. Factor in delays in that direction and slight congestion Highway 183 southbound and the 75 northbound junction. Factor in a little bit of delay there as well. Otherwise, right now, I-59 looks good. Highway 153 north and southbound also moving smoothly, as is 75 north and southbound. In the Chattanooga Traffic Center, I'm Nick Hughes.
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receive. Right, I can be, do, and have anything. Right, if I want it, then I get that with ease. Right, so I'm dotting out my eyes and not be crossing out my teeth. Right, I'm it, hey, yeah, I'm it. Thought you knew.

Tony Neal and C Busy as we kick off the weekend. Now, before we get into what y'all been waiting for, I want to tell you about something the city is working on. Y'all know the historic West Side area of Chattanooga. Well, the city is working on revamping that, you know, with their One West Side plan. Now, with this, they need your help, okay? You guys now have a chance to help shape this new project. It's the One West Side plan, and they're working on revamping this College Hill neighborhood with making it into a new mixed income community, right? And they're asking for you guys to help name this area, which I think is pretty cool. In part of creating this new identity and also going with the branding that they're working with. So making sure that it reflects the history of the area, the pride and the future of this neighborhood, help name it. You can find this information on our website. It's a survey and it's open up until Monday, May 10th. Actually, up until Sunday, because today is May 8th. Up until May 10th. So go ahead to our website, power94.com. We've got a chance for you to input and choose what that name will be for that new area. Again, this is in reference to that College Hill neighborhood, which is a part of the One West Side plan, which the city is revitalizing. So go put your input in it. And whether you want to name it One West Side still or keep the same College Hill neighborhood name, whatever the case may be, put it all on there. Again, you can find it at the top of our website. That's

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Now, the moment y'all been waiting for, we're going to make somebody a winner. Now, this is for the $50 gift card to Food City. Now, when you call and you are caller number 9, be ready to answer one of the questions, okay? Again, we are making somebody a winner for that $50 Food City gift card. But right now, let's get an update on these roads.

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1: I'm News 12's Jeff Chaffin for Power 94 with the forecast from around our place here in the Tennessee Valley.
2: We're looking at mostly sunny skies today, mild with a high around 75. Few more clouds rolling in tonight, low dropping to 54. And looking ahead to Saturday, more sunshine, warmer with an afternoon high near 80.
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2: Hey, Miss Keisha. You are caller number 9.
3: Okay.
2: Yes, you are caller number 9, so that means you will be getting that $50 Food City gift card. 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
3: It'll help me get sugar to make my frozen.
2: Yes, yes, yes. Now, are you a mama?
3: Yes. Yes, I am. A 4, but they're all grown.
2: Well, happy Mother's Day in advance.
3: Mm-hmm.
2: All right.
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8: 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It's a 9-1-0 number, so you know it's that.

view the style of the unibrowed unibomber, who maneuvered through the drama with the suit of armor. Moving calmer than the Buddha, ducking funeral parlors. First the hooting, hollering, and then the shooting startup. Cue

0: 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It's Nick with the stats with your Enter the Chat Sports Minute brought to you by Food City. Starting out in the MLB, the Braves on the road to play the Dodgers tonight at 10:10, tomorrow at 9:10, and Sunday at 4:10. In minor league baseball, the Lookouts on the road to play the Biscuits tonight at 7:35, tomorrow at 7:05, and Sunday at 4:33. In soccer tonight, Chattanooga FC on the road to play Inter Miami at 7, and tomorrow Sarasota Paradise at the Red Wolves at 3 p.m. In high school baseball, playoff baseball tonight, Sail Creek at Lookout Valley at 4 at Sail Creek High School in the 1A bracket, 2A bracket CSAS at Sweetwater at 7 p.m. at Sweetwater High School, in the 3A bracket Alcoa at Saudi Daisy at 4 at Signal Mountain High School, and also in the 3A bracket Heritage at Signal Mountain at 7 at Signal Mountain High School as well. In the Division 2, 2A bracket CCS at Lipscomb Academy at 4 and Memphis University School at Macaulay at 6. That's your End the Chat Sports Minute brought to you by Food City. 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
0: Our latest look outside shows congestion 24 westbound Moxon Bend to Germantown Road and congestion 24 eastbound Westside Drive to Market Street. Factor in delays in that direction and slight congestion Highway 123 southbound and the 75 northbound junction. Factor in a little bit of delay there as well. Otherwise, right now, I feel it looks good.

0: Highway 153 north and southbound also moving smoothly, as is 75 north and southbound. In the Chattanooga Traffic Center, I'm Nick Hughes.
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that we deserve better than sometimes what we're settling for. Of course, you guys, we are kicking off the weekend. It is Friday. I don't know about you, but I'm definitely happy. Like I said, it's been a rough one. I was feeling a little overwhelmed today, but I'm better now after that mix. And of course, after all the good stuff we got into, shout out to our recent winner, Miss Lakeisha. She said that $50 gift card can help her with some sugar. I know that's right. We all need a little bit of sugar. In addition to that, I also want to shout out all the graduates. It's graduate season. We are, you know, making your accomplishments be known, and we want to acknowledge them. Head over to our website, power94.com. Submit your picture there of that wonderful graduate. I want to shout out some of them that I see here. We got Chelsea Ben, Kiera Earls, Xavier Rivera, and Tamaya Kanik. Sorry if I said that wrong, but hey, shout out to all y'all. Congratulations on your wonderful success. And whatever else you feel like you want to do in the future, make sure you do it wholeheartedly, because your whole life depends on it. Right now, of course, we're going to get another look at traffic, getting ready for that 6 o'clock hour where we got more good stuff on the way. So don't go nowhere. Keep rocking with me, your girl, Zion MK on Power 94.

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2: Our latest look outside shows congestion 24 westbound Moxon Bend to Germantown Road and congestion 24 eastbound Westside Drive to Market Street. Factor in delays in that direction and slight congestion Highway 123 southbound and the 75 northbound junction. Factor in a little bit of delay there as well. Otherwise, right now, I-59 looks good. Highway 123 north and southbound also moving smoothly, as is 75 north and southbound. In the Chattanooga Traffic Center, I'm Nick Hughes.
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Power 94 WJTT, your girls Adam K here now in that 6 o'clock hour. Okay, you rocking with me for one more hour. And of course, it's going to be the best, helping you on your commute home, kicking off the weekend. It's also a time where we celebrate and enjoy our mothers and ourselves if we are mothers. But whatever the case may be, we're just going to have a good old time. Okay, coming up, I got you with that no cap recap. We're going to give you more details on our giveaways and more. Okay, but right now, let's jump back into the music. Here is Baby Keem with Kendrick Lamar. Good Flirts on your number one people station. That's 594 WJTT.

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0: 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Should I decorate her walls or log off to Pinterest? 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

0: still, the hour is not over. Like I said, we're going to make it the best one. With that, I'm going to tell you about the giveaways that we got going on. Shout out to our winners, though, before I get into that. All our winners for this week. Moving forward, we got tickets to the Universal Soul Circus when it comes to Atlanta, May 30th. We're also going to get some tickets to go see a singer who's going to bring another singer. I can't say it yet, but hopefully we'll have all the details next week. But of course, you know, I'm still giving you a chance to get your hands on a $50 gift card in our partnership with Food City. How do you do that? 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So you could do one of those three things to win for the Food City gift card giveaway. All right. All right. 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
2: Our latest look outside shows congestion 24 westbound Moxon Bend to Germantown Road and congestion 24 eastbound Westside Drive to Market Street. Factor in delays in that direction and slight congestion Highway 123 southbound and the 75 northbound junction. Factor in a little bit of delay there as well. Otherwise, right now, I-59 looks good. Highway 123 north and southbound also moving smoothly, as is 75 north and southbound. In the Chattanooga Traffic Center, I'm Nick Hughes. 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
2: I'm News 12's Chef Chaffin for Power 94 with the forecast from around our place here in the Tennessee Valley.
3: We're looking at mostly sunny skies today, mild with a high around 75. Few more clouds rolling in tonight, low dropping to 54. And looking ahead to Saturday, more sunshine, warmer with an afternoon high near 80.
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0: 794 BJTT. It's your girl Zana K here. And I got you with that no cap recap. We're going to begin with the birthdays and national days today. May 8th, Friday. All right, we got birthdays of 6ix9ine, rapper. He is 29 years old. Singer Enrique Iglesias, YouTuber Trisha Paytas, singer Desmond Dennis, and actress Melissa Gilbert. It's their birthdays today. National days, World Ovarian Cancer Day, National Have a Coke Day. It's also National Military Spouse Appreciation Day, Child Care Provider Day, as well as Reward Yourself Day, Coconut Cream Pie Day, and National Nurse Day. Locally here, though, I want you to keep in mind that there are some road closures tonight. Due to nightfall this evening, parts of Cherry Street and Market Street are closed. Detours are available. Just make sure to slow down when driving through the area and pay attention to the signs. Also, if you're wanting to attend, the street parking in that area is also restricted. So put on your walking shoes. On the entertainment side, we got Chris Brown clapping back at a fan who says Leon Thomas helped him with his new sound on the latest single that he has. Chris Brown clarifies that the song was all him and that he actually sent it to Leon. Overall, stop the Chris Brown slander. Next up, we got NBA YoungBoy reaching number one spot for the most streamed artist on YouTube, this over Michael Jackson. So congratulations to him. We also have a recap on the verses last night. This is French Montana versus Rick Ross. According to those keeping score, French Montana won. In my opinion, it was a fair, friendly battle and overall a good versus. If you haven't seen it, go ahead and check it out on Apple Music as well as on YouTube. Last but not least, we got Young Thug reminiscing on Rich Homie Quan and their fallout. He lets it be known that he misses his friend. Hopefully he makes amends with those who are close to him, because tomorrow clearly isn't promised. And then before I let you go, if you're looking for some things to do this weekend, check out our community calendar for events all day, every day, as well as our social media pages on what events that you can check out this weekend specifically. That's at WJTT Power 94 on Instagram and Power 94 on Facebook. On that note, that wraps up your No Cap Recap. It's your girl, Zynab K here. Big Tool and Zynab K in the afternoon on Power 94 WJTT.
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0: Yes! Oh my gosh, y'all. That was Taffy and Pluto with Feeling On My Body. How you feeling today? Hopefully great. And it's officially the evening, y'all, okay? We've been having fun kicking off the weekend. And of course, CBZ is coming through up next to continue all the vibes and usher you on into this weekend. Oh, I also got some news. Brown is out now, okay? It's dropped. I know I've been saying I didn't have a release date, but I just checked and it's out. So go ahead and check that out. That's Chris Brown's latest album, Brown, out now on all streaming platforms. And then, of course, we're going to be still running up those numbers for It's Been Awful. That's Isaiah Rashad's album. Go ahead and do that. That's also out now on all streaming platforms. Without further ado, here's BZ up next. Have you a wonderful weekend. It's your girl, Zynab K, here for Power 94, your number one people station. See you later.
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7: It's going down.

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1: 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I hope everybody had a good week, and I hope that you're ready for an even better weekend, man. You're here to turn up here inside the place to be. It's your Friday night house party with your boy CBZ right here inside your number one people station. So make sure that you are keeping it locked in here because the hits, they're coming all night long. 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
4: Girl, I've been dating, man. 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I like her a lot, man. But she got this dog, literally, like, commands her life. I don't mind the dog, but she got the dog with her ex. This man be calling. 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
5: I have a 3-year past relationship with my ex. 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We saw a dog. You know the dog, small Yorkie. Who don't want a small dog? We rescued the dog together.
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11: We're looking at mostly sunny skies today, mild with a high around 75. Few more clouds rolling in tonight, low dropping to 54. And looking ahead to Saturday, more sunshine, warmer with an afternoon high near 80.
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0: 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What are you looking forward to the most about it?
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0: 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And when I'm in the mix, I need y'all to settle up with my homie DJ Jelly. Get in there.
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0: 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But look, we are coming up on that 8 o'clock hour. 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